0: They don't make them like that anymore, that's for sure. The platter is my prayer. Got up by request to Susan here on the Wave 97.9, the place to be, WHAV, playing the greatest hits of all time at 978-374-1900. 2 hours down and two more to go here on the Wave.
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2: AP News, I'm Ben Thomas. War in the Middle East appears to be widening. Saudi Arabia struck Yemen's port city Hodeidah in response to Houthi rebel attacks yesterday on two Saudi oil tankers in the Red Sea. Meanwhile, the U.S. military says it's fired on a merchant vessel attempting to breach its blockade of Iranian ports. This is Iran targets neighboring countries where U.S. troops are stationed. But President Trump told reporters this afternoon,
3: "Look, we're talking to them right now. I think they're getting more and more serious as the days go by, for maybe the obvious reason. But we are talking to them right now. Look, there are two ways. I consider that the smarter way, but the other is probably the easier way, doing what we're doing. And we can take that to a much higher level if we want to. You know, we're prepared to do that."
2: In other news, President Trump rolled out new double-digit tariffs on imports from 60 U.S. trading partners today. He accuses the countries of failing to do enough to prevent imports produced by forced labor. But they effectively replaced the worldwide tariffs Trump imposed last year that were struck down by the Supreme Court. He thinks these ones should hold up.
3: "We put the tariffs on, they're very standard tariffs. The other way was easier. I thought the decision by the Supreme Court was not a good one. But we have many forms of tariffs, and all we did is go to B."
2: And the president says the U.S. will open a formal investigation into European Union trade practices. He claims the EU's unfairly levied billions in fines against Google and other U.S. tech giants. And Seth Sutel reports,
4: stocks drifted to a mixed close on Wall Street. The S&P 500 rose 0.1% Friday. The index had its second losing week in a row. It's the first time that's happened since March. The Dow added 235 points. That's about 0.1%. The NASDAQ composite fell 0.6%.
2: This is AP News. The White House Correspondents Association is holding its annual dinner tonight at Donahue on the preparations.
5: The rescheduled dinner is at Washington's Waldorf Astoria Hotel. In April, with President Trump in the room at the Washington Hilton, the event descended into chaos when a gunman stormed a security checkpoint, forcing an evacuation of the room. Matthew Quinn is deputy director of the Secret Service.
6: Amateurs examine their successes. Professionals examine everything we do. So we examine every single site, and we change things and get better every single time.
5: President Trump will be in the audience at the Waldorf Astoria. Secret Service Director Sean Curran says they are prepared.
7: We'll always evaluate every plan, just like we do every site. So if, the example, the president goes to the same site 100 times, we will send an advance team there 100 times, because things change.
5: The big unknown is what President Trump will say at the dinner. I'm Ed Donahue.
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9: Good evening. Now your Wave weather forecast for Haverhill and the Merrimack Valley. Clear skies, not as cool tonight. Low near 60. Southwest winds 5 to 15 miles per hour. Plenty of blue skies. Breezy for every Saturday. High around 84. Southeast winds 10 to 20. Saturday night, skies will be mostly clear. Low near 58. And having a look at Sunday, lots of blue skies, highs in the lower 80s. I'm WHAV meteorologist James Covington. Your next Wave weather in 30 minutes.
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0: 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Once again, that is 978-374-1900, and be sure to press straight at the front that we put through to me here in the studio. 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

The unmistakable sounds of Grace Slick right there, Jefferson Airplane and White Rabbit here on the Wave 97.9, the place to be, WHAV, heard from Ray on the hit line. They want to hear some Jefferson Starship. It's Miracles here on the Wave 97.9 WHAV.

0: Yes, Jefferson Starship right there. And Runaway as we play the greatest hits of all time just for you at 978-374-1900. Playing the greatest hits of all time just for you. And the request line is still open at 978-374-1900. And coming up after the break, we have a little bit of a dance set. We heard from Jay up on Silver Hill. And he wanted to send this, the next one we're going to hear, a little Sylvester, out to Clayton and the rest of the Silver Hill crew. Then we heard from Dave and Revere, and he wanted to hear a little Lana Del Rey and Summertime Sadness. And then we heard from Blair in Wisconsin. He wanted to hear some Donna Summer. So that's all coming up next here on The Wave, 97.9 WHAV.
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time. Heard from Blair in Wisconsin. Want to hear a little Donna Summer, Massachusetts' own Donna Summer. Going back to 1979. It's hot stuff. 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

0: and hot stuff as we play the greatest hits of all time just for you. And I'm getting a few calls from listeners talking about having a hard time getting the signal tonight. And we do apologize. We can't control the weather. Unfortunately, there is some atmospheric stuff going on right now, otherwise known as E-Skip to the radio nerds out there. When the weather pattern and stuff in the atmosphere takes the signals and makes you be able to hear stations far, far away. And it works in both directions, so someone far, far away could be hearing us. So if you're out there in Michigan, it looks like that's the direction where the action is taking place. If you're hearing us in Michigan, hello, give me a call, 978-374-1900. 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Got to take a quick break, take a look at that local weather forecast, but we'll be back with more music and fun right after this here on The Wave.
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4: I'm Ben Thomas with an AP News Minute. In Ukraine, government and industry officials say a Russian ballistic missile strike hit a site near Kyiv that was hosting a defense industry event. At least 10 people were killed and close to 100 wounded. It came a day after President Volodymyr Zelensky met with representatives from Raytheon, the U.S. company behind the Patriot air defense systems. President Trump has promised to give Ukraine a license to produce Patriots. Meanwhile, Ukraine continued to target Russian infrastructure, including logistical hubs and oil facilities. And Russia's central bank cut its interest rate to 14%. A quarter-point cut smaller than usual as the bank seeks to compromise between supporting stagnating economic growth and slowing inflation, which Governor Elvira Nebiolina says is at 4.5%, with fuel price increases spreading to a wide range of goods and services. I'm Ben Thomas.
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6: Good evening. Now your Wave weather forecast for April in the Merrimack Valley. Clear skies, not as cool tonight, low near 60. Southwest winds, 5 to 15 miles per hour. Plenty of blue skies, breezy for every Saturday, high around 84. Southeast winds, 10 to 20. Saturday night, skies will be mostly clear, low near 58. And having a look at Sunday, lots of blue skies, highs in the lower 80s. I'm WHAV meteorologist James Covington. Your next Wave weather in 30 minutes.
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0: amp music, and goody two-shoes. Funny, we got two people who requested those songs tonight. Heard from Robin, who wanted to hear them, and we heard from Dave and Revere, who wanted to hear them as well. So there you go, my friends, and thanks for riding the wave. 97.9, the place to be, WHAV. We still have so many great requests to get to, and as I said, we've been getting so many calls tonight, so I apologize if it's taken a little longer than usual to get to your request, but don't worry, I promise, they're coming up soon, right here on the wave, 97.9, the place to be, WHAV.
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8: 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In the Edwin B. Johnson Newsroom, this is Jennifer Cosgrove.

Stephen Stills, Treetop Flyer. Got up by request to Mark here on the Wave 97.9, the place to be. WHAV playing the greatest hits of all time. Heard from Karen, who wants to hear a little Roxy music here on the Wave.

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1: AP News, I'm Ben Thomas. In Wisconsin, an attorney for the family of a man who was shot and killed by Madison police this week is calling his death unjustified. Donna Warder has details.
2: The Madison, Wisconsin community has set up a memorial of flowers and signs in the middle of the street where police on Wednesday shot and killed Corey Durrell Ruiz, a 38-year-old homeless man. Police say Ruiz had wounded an officer with a knife while resisting arrest. Madison resident Abby Smith says since she's lived in the neighborhood, there have been three police-involved shootings.
3: It's just not okay. It looked like an execution to me.
2: Mayor Satya Rhodes Conway is promising a rigorous investigation.
4: You should not lose your life as a result of an encounter with law enforcement.
2: Court records show Ruiz had been in and out of jail over the past decade. But Common Council President Sabrina Madison says he could have been anyone.
5: My first thought is, when the officer is walking away, why isn't he walking away in cuffs?
2: I'm Donna Warder.
1: The U.S. military says it's fired on a merchant vessel attempting to breach its blockade of Iranian ports. And Saudi Arabia has struck the port city of Hodeidah in Yemen in response to Houthi rebel attacks on Saudi tankers in the Red Sea. Still, President Trump says talks with Iran are taking place.
6: I think they are being by far the most serious that we've seen them.
1: And Paramount's agreed to delay closing its $81 billion buyout of Warner Brothers Discovery well into next year. It Donahue explains.
7: 12 states led by California have gone to court to try to block the deal. In a filing, Paramount said it wouldn't close the merger until the court ruling on the merits of the lawsuit or on June 1st of next year. The states argue the merger would extinguish competition in Hollywood and lead to fewer choices for consumers. Paramount says this is the fastest and clearest way to prove the merger with Warner Brothers Discovery is good for competition and the wider industry. I'm Ed Donahue.
1: This is AP News. A surprise for WNBA All-Stars as they practiced ahead of tomorrow's game at the Barack Obama Presidential Center.
8: Everybody say cheese, come on.
9: Obama walked in from a side door, much to the surprise of the 22 All-Stars.
8: All of you are extraordinary, and I could not be bigger fans.
9: This was the first professional sport to use the basketball court at the center, which opened in June. Obama was the first sitting U.S. president to attend a WNBA game when he and his daughter Sasha sat courtside in 2010 for a Washington Mystics game.
8: The way the game has been going lately, the way it's been picking up, and people paying attention to your excellence, I think has been something for basketball fans generally. A sight to see.
9: He's also hosted many of them at the White House after they either won WNBA championships or NCAA titles. I'm Haya Pinjwani.
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11: Good evening. Now your wave weather forecast for Haverhill and the Merrimack Valley. Clear skies, not as cool tonight, low near 60. Southwest winds, 5 to 15 miles per hour. Plenty of blue skies, breezy for every Saturday, high around 84. Southeast winds, 10 to 20. Saturday night, skies will be mostly clear, low near 58. And having a look at Sunday, lots of blue skies, highs in the lower 80s. I'm WHAV meteorologist James Covington. Your next wave weather in 30 minutes.
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0: it ever was. Same as it ever was. 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Same as it ever was. Same as it ever was. Same as it ever was. 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
3: 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In the Edwin B. Johnson Newsroom, this is Jennifer Cosgrove.

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5: I'm Ben Thomas with an AP News Minute. President Trump rolled out double-digit tariffs for dozens of U.S. trading partners, but singled out Canada earlier this week. Still, Jennifer King reports.
6: Amid tensions in U.S. trade relations, Canada is celebrating a new bridge spanning the river between Windsor and Detroit.
7: It is my honor to welcome you to the Gordie Howe International Bridge.
6: Chuck Andery is interim CEO of the Windsor-Detroit Bridge Authority.
7: Behind us stands one of the most significant infrastructure achievements in Canada's history.
6: Canada paid an estimated $6.4 billion to build the bridge. A recent agreement says they'll share some toll revenue with the U.S. government for 15 years. Michigan will also get a share, but not until Canada's costs are recovered, likely decades in the future. Canada scratched the participation of Michigan and U.S. representatives at the gathering after President Trump suddenly announced 50% tariffs on Canadian goods would kick in mid-August. I'm Jennifer King.
5: And I'm Ben Thomas.
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8: Good evening. Now your wave weather forecast for April in the Merrimack Valley. Clear skies, not as cool tonight. Low near 60. Southwest winds 5 to 15 miles per hour. Plenty of blue skies. Breezy for Saturday. High around 84. Southeast winds 10 to 20. Saturday night, skies will be mostly clear. Low near 58. And having a look at Sunday, lots of blue skies, highs in the lower 80s. I'm WHAV meteorologist James Covington. Your next wave weather in 30 minutes.
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Kansas, going out by request to Scott over in Newburyport, playing the greatest hits of all time just for you. Got a request for this one, Neil Young's Harvest Moon, here on the way at 97.9 WHAV.

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1: Pepino, the Italian mouse, for Cheryl and G here on the Wave 97.9, the place to be, WHAV. Well, my friends, that about does it for me. Thank you so much for tuning in. Hope everyone has a great night and a great rest of your weekend. And I will see you all next Friday night here on 97.9 WHAV. 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
2: AP News for Friday, July 24th. I'm Ben Thomas.
3: The Iran war remains a hot one, with the number of combatants expanding. Yet President Trump describes talks with Iran as the most serious yet. Jennifer King reports.
4: The U.S. and Iran show no signs of decelerating their conflict. U.S. Central Command says their latest barrage was designed to further degrade Iran's ability to threaten mariners and that U.S. forces disabled a merchant vessel trying to run the blockade. Iran sent a wave of attacks aimed at U.S. strongholds in the Gulf.
5: They want to be the tough guys.
4: President Trump described negotiations.
5: But they do want to make a deal. There's two ways. I mean, it's you can just keep doing exactly what we're doing and take them apart piece by piece. We can do it in a more rapid fashion, which we might do, or we can negotiate with them, which we're also doing right now.
4: Meanwhile, a coalition led by Saudi Arabia struck the port city of Hodeidah in Yemen in response to Houthi rebel attacks on Red Sea shipping. I'm Jennifer King.
3: President Trump's rolled out a fresh round of tariffs and says the U.S. will investigate European Union trade practices, claiming the EU's unfairly fined U.S. tech giants. The CDC says it's logged more than 2,300 cases of measles so far this year, already more than last year's record amount. And at Donahue reports four more states are being linked to a nasty outbreak.
6: The CDC now says the outbreak of cyclospora, a diarrhea-causing parasite, now includes Illinois, Kansas, Oklahoma, and Pennsylvania. The FDA says the lettuce was traced to Taylor Farms. It was recalling iceberg lettuce grown in central Mexico. President Trump was asked about the outbreak.
5: We're going to put a major tariff on Mexico because of the lettuce.
6: The government says the number of cases linked to the lettuce is now around 2,000. At least 98 people had to go to the hospital. No one has died. Cases were also reported in Indiana, Kentucky, Michigan, Ohio, and West Virginia. Ed Donahue, Washington.
3: This is AP News. Laverne, Minnesota's obsession with nutcrackers grows.
7: With a brand new, over 65-foot nutcracker decked out like a giant Uncle Sam, named Vern the Patriot.
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10: So in 2016, I went to my board and I said, I have this crazy collection. 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
7: The collection has ballooned to over 7,500 nutcrackers. 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I'm Lisa Dwyer.
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12: Good evening. Now your wave weather forecast for Haverhill and the Merrimack Valley. Clear skies, not as cool tonight. Low near 60. Southwest winds 5 to 15 miles per hour. Plenty of blue skies, breezy for every Saturday, high around 84. Southeast winds 10 to 20. Saturday night, skies will be mostly clear, low near 58. And having a look at Sunday, lots of blue skies, highs in the lower 80s. I'm WHAV meteorologist James Covington. Your next wave weather in 30 minutes.
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0: If I don't go home one of these days, I think I'll soon be wearing out my welcome.
1: Oh, never, Aunt Effie. You will never wear out your welcome.
0: Well, do you realize that I've been here over a month now?
1: Well, it's just wonderful having you.
2: What are you wearing out, Aunt Effie?
1: You know, we always love having you stay just as long as you like.
2: Aunt Effie, what are you wearing out?
0: What, dear?
1: Yes, what'd you say, Betsy?
2: What are you wearing out? Can't you buy a new one?
1: Oh, Betsy.
2: What's so funny?
0: Oh, nothing, dear. I said I was wearing out my welcome. That means to stay too long at somebody's house.
1: And I said she hadn't stayed too long at all.
2: Oh, no. I wish you lived with us all the time, Aunt Effie.
0: Oh, do you?
1: Oh, Betsy, don't climb all over Aunt Effie like
0: oh,
1: that,
0: Aunt honey. Effie doesn't mind at all. Except that Aunt Effie really ought to go and take a look at that pot roof.
1: Certainly smells good, Aunt Effie. Mm-hmm. Betsy, pick up your crayons and things now before Daddy comes home. Daddy hates a mess all over the floor. Hello. Why, no, he's not, but I'm expecting him any minute. Can I have him call you? Oh, I see. Well, as far as I know, he'll be home all evening. Well, if it's important, I... It is. I see. Well, may I tell him who calls? I'm sorry, I didn't get that. Oh, yes. All right, well, I will certainly. Yes.
2: Uh-huh. I think I see Daddy's car turning in the drive now.
1: Well, I'll certainly tell...
2: Mommy, yes. There's Daddy's car.
1: Hold on. He's just coming in, I think. Go yell at Daddy. Tell him he's wanted on the phone. Quick now, dear. Hurry up.
2: Daddy!

0: For Pete's sake, I thought you said there was somebody waiting on the phone.
1: Well, yes, isn't he there? I told him to hold on. You were just coming in.
0: Isn't he there? The phone was hung up.
1: Well, now, that is impossible. I told him to hold on, then I set the phone down, went running to the back door so I could call you in the garage. Oh, dear, well, he said it was important.
2: Oh,
3: what's the matter now?
1: Well, he had a phone call, and I went to call him and set the phone down. When he got here, well...
3: Oh, I didn't know there was anyone on the wire.
0: Oh,
3: well, I hung it up. I came in from the kitchen and passed the phone on my way upstairs, and I thought, well, somebody left the phone off the hook, so just hung it up.
1: Well, take off your overshoes, dear. You're dripping all over the new rug.
0: Well, it seems to me before anybody would hang up a phone, he'd at least ask if anybody's hanging on the wire.
1: Dear, never mind, dear. The man said he'd call back.
3: I guess I was right, dear. I am beginning to wear out my welcome.
1: Oh, now, don't be silly. He didn't mean anything, did you, dear?
0: Well,
1: anyhow, the man said he'd call back.
0: Who was it?
1: Well, I didn't get his name.
0: Oh,
1: Well, I can't help it, dear. I couldn't get it. I asked him and didn't get it, so I asked him again, and then I didn't have the nerve to ask him the third time.
0: Well, you could have asked him how to spell it.
1: Well, I could have, and it wouldn't have done much good. I didn't have a pencil or paper by the phone. As usual.
4: When are we going to eat? I'm hungry.
0: By gosh, that's going to be one of our New Year's resolutions around here. A pencil always by the telephone. Necessary, we'll have one on a chain that's chained to the wall.
1: Well, I guess we'll have to.
3: Is this tonight's paper?
0: Oh, yes.
3: Come on, Betsy. Dinner's not quite ready. You sit with Aunt Effie while I glance over the paper.
0: Now she's taking my paper again.
1: Well, she won't look at it very long.
0: Will I?
1: Thanks, darling. Don't be so cross. Haven't seen you all day.
0: Well, I'm sorry. But, darn it, Well, when a man calls and says it's important, then he gets hung up on.
1: Well, he also said he'd call back.
0: What did he sound like?
1: Well, I don't know. Sounded like a man. What do you mean?
0: Well,
1: what did he sound like?
0: I mean, high voice, low voice. Did he sound friendly or
1: dignified?
0: Sure.
1: Well, he seemed very pleasant and a very nice voice. Said he was

0: piano, it didn't sound at all familiar. I mean, I just didn't get any of it. It was sort of like Kerthump. Well, you asked what it sounded like.
1: Mr. Kerthump.
0: I'm giving you the impression of what it sounded like and why I didn't get it. It was as though he said, well, this is Mr. Kerthump. And I said, well, I'm terribly sorry. What was the name again? And he said it again, Mr. Kerthump.
1: Kerthump. Now, wait. Hey, wait a minute. Wait a minute. Could it have been Kerwin?
0: Kerwin. I don't know. Well, it could have been.
1: Kerwin. I'll bet that's who it was. I'll bet.
0: Well, who's he?
1: Kerwin. He's the mayor's right-hand man.
0: The mayor? What do you have to do with the mayor?
1: Well, you seem to forget that you thought it would be very interesting if I were on the park board.
0: Oh, yeah.
2: If you were on the what?
1: Yeah, you know, when I got that ticket for jaywalking, the whole court case suddenly, you know, started to become a big local issue. And
2: well, why? Whatever for?
1: Well, I don't know whatever for. The mayor doesn't like the chief of police because he didn't appoint him, and he wants to put in his own man. And he used the fact that I was innocently accused to question the local police methods. Oh, I don't know. I got very involved.
0: Well, the point
1: but
0: is, Andy, that at the same time we had been discussing the park zoo, all of us in the women's club, and we said we thought it was time something was done about it. It is so run down, you know. And Mrs. Houston, she's in the women's club, knows the mayor, so I said to her at the time, I said, why not get my husband on the park board? Goodness, honey, I was half joking.
1: Yeah,
0: you
1: well, I don't care. This Kerwin guy stopped me the other day. He said he wanted to talk to me. You know, it was very important. Then he would give me a call very soon.
2: Oh, my goodness. You think you're going to be put on the park board?
1: Well, I don't know, of course. Just know that Kerwin wants to see me. What else could it be?
0: Oh, honey, how wonderful.
1: Yeah, well, look, if he's coming out tonight, we ought to eat and get through dinner.
0: Yeah.
1: I better change my shirt, I think, and shave.
0: Yeah, well, go do that before dinner. Then it isn't quite ready.
1: Now, look, Betsy, honey, pick up your crayons and all those doll clothes.
2: Oh, my goodness,
1: stuff,
2: I'll go right upstairs and change my dress. What shall I put on?
0: Oh, well, and if either your blue silk or the print, I guess either one are very nice. Guess I better change too then.
2: You finish getting dinner while I change, and then I'll do the dishes while you change.
0: Yes, all right, Aunt Effie. Oh. Well, what's the matter?
1: Well, look, is she going to sit around while that guy is talking to me? I mean, well, I know I love Aunt Effie, but you know how she is. She'll start telling some long-winded story that she laughs and laughs at, all about crocheting a pillowcase or something.
0: Oh, don't worry. Now I'll handle it.
1: Well,
0: but I do think we all ought to be looking fairly decent. I mean, well, you want him to meet us anyhow, don't you?
1: No, of course.
0: Oh,
1: of course.
0: Sure.
1: I just meant
0: yeah, I know, dear. Now, don't worry. Look, why don't I take a pie out of the freezer and let's plan to have our dessert with him? Apple pie and coffee.
1: Yeah.
0: That'd
1: be wonderful.
0: Oh, darling, be quite a feather in your cap to be on the park board, huh? Wouldn't it?
1: Yeah.
0: Now go shave and change your shirt, and let's have dinner so we can be ready to receive him when he comes. Now hurry, dear.
1: Pete's sakes, why the good dishes and the good silver?
0: Oh, just a minute. The Betsy, your pink sash is in the top drawer. Now, hurry, dear. He is coming for dinner.
1: For dinner?
0: He called while you were in the shower, and I said so, and he wondered how soon he could see you this evening, and he sounded so urgent. I said, well, why didn't he come out and take potluck with us?
1: Oh, my gosh. I don't think we should have asked him to
0: dinner.
1: Well,
0: he sounded just delighted, dear. He said he'd be right out, and, in fact, isn't that a car driving up now?
1: Oh, yeah.
0: Yes, it is.
2: I'm all ready. How do I look?
0: Oh, just lovely, and I just flew up and changed myself. Betsy!
1: Oh, for Pete's sake.
0: Yes, dear. What is the matter? Light the candles on the table, Aunt Effie, please. Now, let's see. Is there anything
1: else?
0: Could
1: that guy's name have been Thorpe? Carl Thorpe?
0: Oh, yes, it could have been. Yes, that could have sounded like Kerthump, couldn't it? Carl
1: Thorpe? He's an insurance salesman.
0: Oh.
1: I have been avoiding this guy for weeks. My secretary tells him I'm not in. I dodge around corners if I see him coming. Now you blithely invite him out for dinner.
0: I'm sorry, dear.
1: Oh, for Pete's sake, he'll be here half the night. He never stops talking, that guy. He's the kind of guy that hangs onto your lapel so you can't get away.
3: Where's my pink sash, Mom? Pink sash top drawer, dear.
1: Don't look, tell him I'm not here. Suddenly called away. Tell him anything. I've got all the insurance I can handle. I am not going to spend the evening with that guy.
0: Don't be silly. It is too late now. You sit down and act as though you're glad to see him.
1: Oh, my God.
2: Well, it's too bad, but she didn't know.
1: I know, but for weeks I have been avoiding this guy.
0: Well, you come right in, Mr. Thorpe. My husband was just saying you two have been trying to get together for weeks.
1: Oh, my God. Oh, well, Mr. Thorpe. Well, come on in.

0: Yes, indeed.
1: We'll return to the couple next door in just a moment.
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4: 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In the Edwin B. Johnson Newsroom, this is Jennifer Cosgrove.
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6: Hey, honey. Honey, look at this in tonight's paper. Darling, where are you?
7: Well, I am right here, sitting 4 feet from you. Where are you going?
6: Oh, I didn't know.
7: Honestly, you like me to sit in the living room with you, and then you don't even know I'm here.
6: Yeah, I know, I'm sorry. that wing-back chair goes up so high, I can never see around it. I didn't know you were there.
7: What's in the paper?
6: Oh, look at this. My advertising skiing lessons. 10 lessons for $6 down at the Y. Well, that's cheap enough, huh?
7: You mean for Betsy?
6: No, not for Betsy. I mean for me.
7: Skiing lessons?
6: Yeah. 10 lessons for $6.
7: Well, when do you ever go skiing, dear?
6: Well, I don't, but I mean, maybe I would if I took some lessons. Certainly be good for me. I never get any exercise, you know that.
7: Well, I know, dear, that is true, and you should. That's what Dr. Renning said, you should get more exercise.
6: 10 lessons for $6? They give lessons 3 times a week. Well, what do you think?
7: Well, if you want to, they certainly don't cost much.
6: No, that's the point.
7: I think if you do it, you really ought to go skiing, though.
6: Yeah, well, sure, I would.
7: Well, you got an idea several years ago that you were going to take up skiing, and you bought a lot of expensive clothes and boots and skis, and they're all in the attic. I think you went once, didn't you?
6: The year I bought that stuff, there was hardly any snow.
7: Well, it's all up there, so you wouldn't have to buy anything anyhow.
6: Yeah.
7: Frankly, dear, I think maybe it would be good for you.
6: Be good for
7: you.
6: You
7: do need the exercise. Maybe you could take off that little tire you're getting around your middle.
6: Yeah, tire? What tire around my middle?
7: Well, you are a little heavier, dear, than you used to be.
6: Look,
7: you know
6: I
7: that.
6: Weigh the same I always have. Maybe I vary 1 or 2 pounds, and that's all.
7: Well
6: I do. Now, look, let's not get... Where are my ski clothes?
7: In the attic.
6: Yeah, well, look, I'm going to go up and get them.
7: I hope you can still get into them. As I recall, you spent a small fortune getting yourself outfitted.
6: Still get in. Honest to Pete, I'll bring them down and I'll prove it to you.
7: All right, dear.
6: All right.

0: Pete's sake, I...
1: Did you find me?
0: Yes, well, can you come up? I cannot find my ski clothes. Where the heck did you put them?
1: Oh, my goodness, I don't know, really. I haven't seen them for ages. Did you look in that old trunk?
0: Yes, I've looked in everything.
1: Oh, goodness, this attic is cold.
0: Yeah.
1: Ooh, what's in that box?
0: I don't know. It's a bunch of old curtains or something.
1: Oh, now, let me think. There's no sense looking in that corner. That's just the Christmas tree decorations and empty boxes, ribbons, things like that.
0: Look, I had ski pants and that big wool jacket, remember? Some heavy wool socks and then boots.
1: Yes, I know. Oh, look, here's this box of snapshots. We're always going to paste them in a big scrapbook, and we never do it. Look, we even bought the book. We got about 4 pages of pictures pasted, and then we gave up.
0: Yeah, well, don't worry about that right now. Let's find
1: this. That's what we always say. Think I'll take them downstairs and make it one of our New Year's resolutions to get them all pasted in. Oh, look, I'd forgotten this one. Look, dear. Remember the picnic we went on with all that crowd from school? Who's this?
0: Oh, I don't know. I don't know.
1: You've got your arm around her.
0: Well, nevertheless, I still don't know.
1: Oh, and here's some we took of Betsy when she was 2 months old. Wasn't she darling?
0: Yeah, she was darling. Now, come on, let's find my ski clothes, will you, honey? Come on, it's cold up here.
1: Well, lift this box over at the head of the stairs. I want to take that back down. Now, your ski things might be in this big carton. We've got a lot of wool stuff in here, and it is just possible. And I don't know why we save so much stuff, and I thought I threw a lot out and we moved here. Now, aren't these your ski pants?
0: What?
1: Isn't it?
0: Yes. Oh, you got them. Thanks. Look, is my wool jacket there, too?
1: Oh, just a minute, I think so. Yeah.
0: Look, now, where are my boots?
1: Oh, your boots.
0: Yeah.
1: Well, I'll look for them. You take those things on down and also the box of pictures, if you will.
0: Hey, all right. You know, I think I'll call the Y and see about those ski lessons. You know, see if I can sign up.
1: All right, dear. Now, what could I have done to the boots?
0: I see. Uh-huh. Yes, that'll be fine. All right, then you put me down for the lessons. Piper. Piper, yes, 13 Rainbow Lane.
1: Well, I couldn't find your boots, and it was too cold to look anymore, dear.
0: Yes, that's right.
1: Oh, I'm sorry. I didn't know you were on the phone.
0: No, I wouldn't say I'm a beginner exactly. Just that I haven't done any skiing for some time, and I thought maybe it might be good for me to sort of brush up.
1: Brush up?
0: Oh, no. I think you could put me down for the advanced course.
1: Are you crazy? The advanced course?
0: Thank you. Okay. Goodbye. What's the matter with you?
1: What's the matter with you signing up for the advanced course?
0: Look, I know what I am doing. No, wait. I'm going to try on these ski pants.
1: Dear?
0: Now, look, I know how to ski. It's just that I've never had any lessons on the fancy stuff, and it's what I need.
1: Well, I don't want to be a killjoy, but I do love you, and it worries me when you get overconfident.
0: I know how to ski. I went skiing all the time in college.
1: Where? On that nice, easy, gentle slope behind the boys' dormitory.
0: Well, that slope looked a lot easier than it was. Believe me, it is pretty darn tricky, that slope.
1: Oh, honey, don't dump your good slacks on the chair. Give them to me here, and I'll hang them up. They just came back from the cleaner.
0: Oh, yeah, all right, I'm sorry. Thanks. Certainly do not know why you say I am overconfident.
1: Because I know you. After 4 lessons, you'll come charging home and think you're ready to tackle the Alps.
0: Yeah, well, maybe I will be. Uh-huh. One, anyhow. Then we'll have to take a trip to Europe just so I can show off.
1: Well, be fine with me. Oh, I do think it's good you're going to get some exercise. I really do, dear.
0: Oh, sure, now. Yeah, I got all my ski clothes and my boots and skis, so it isn't as though I had to, you know, lay out a lot of money for an outfit, you know?
1: Mm-hmm,
0: I mean,
1: sure.
0: That's really the best part of it. Quite a few of the guys I know go off on these weekend ski trips.
1: Well, it'll be good for you. Not only the exercise, but getting away from the family for a bit, too. What's the matter?
0: Nothing.
1: Can't you get into the pants?
0: Oh, yes, certainly I can. I just can't get them fast.
1: Here, let me help you. They hook at the top here.
0: No. I can do it.
1: Hold your breath. Maybe that'll...
0: Where the heck is the hook?
1: Well, let me help you, dear.
0: I can do it. It's just that my shirt's in the way here.
1: Just a second.
0: There. Yeah, see, I told you I could get into them.
1: Well, you had better unhook them before it cuts you in two. Oh, you can't wear those, dear. They are much too tight. Why, you can hardly walk in them, much less go skiing.
0: Well, I don't see how they can be so tight. Then they must have shrunk.
1: Just lying in a box in the attic?
0: Did you put them in the washing machine or something?
1: No, dear, I would not put wool ski pants in a washing machine, really. For heaven's sakes, unhook them. Don't torture yourself.
0: Oh, boy. Well, guess you're right. I seem to have put on a little weight.
2: Well, not much, dear, but right around the middle, perhaps.
0: Yeah. Tell you one thing, it's a darn good thing I'm going to take up skiing. Guess the exercise will really do me some good.
2: Of course it will, and I think it's wonderful you're getting an interest in something like an outdoor sport. Be the best thing in the world for you, honey. And my goodness, only $6 for 10 lessons. Really, $6.
0: Of course, I'm going to need new ski pants.
2: Oh, how much will they be?
0: Well, I don't know. I think I paid $15 for these.
2: Hmm.
0: I think.
2: Well, it'll be worth it, dear.
0: Yeah.
2: Now, we often spend money for things we don't have to have when we should spend money to improve our health.
0: Improve our health? That's right. That's right.
2: And when you start putting on even a little weight, it's much harder to take it off later.
0: Yeah. And I should take care of myself. You know what I mean? After all, statistics have proved that men don't live as long as women.
2: And overweight is one of the danger signs.
0: That's right. You know, I owe it to myself to watch it. After all, I got a wife and 2 children. I owe it to all of you to take care of myself.
2: Yes, you do.
0: I really do.
2: And now that we've talked each other into spending the money, why, you go buy some ski pants.
0: You know that sports shop down at the shopping center? It stays open late during the winter season.
2: Mm-hmm.
0: Why don't I take a run down there tonight?
2: Fine,
0: yeah.
2: If you want to. Now, remember, all you need are ski pants.
0: Yeah.
2: This jacket is practically new, so don't let the man talk you into anything else, dear.
0: No.
2: $32.50
0: Cheapest ski pants he had. At any rate, they were the cheapest ones he'd sell me. He had some others there for much less, but he said he'd never advise me to get them. He said they'd be just throwing my money down the drain.
2: Guess it's better to throw it at him.
0: Look, I saw what he meant. The others were very sleazy material. I mean, they never would have kept me warm. I mean, these pants I got will last forever.
2: Yes, I guess so.
0: Look, I know how you feel, but that's what he said.
2: Yes, well...
0: Then, of course, I had to get this parka.
2: Parka? Why do we need a parka? You've got that wonderful wool jacket.
0: Look,
2: it's new,
0: I know.
2: Practically.
0: It seems that I am not supposed to wear anything wool like that to go skiing. The snow sticks to it. Well, I don't know. It's what the man said.
2: Well, who is this man who is such an authority?
0: I don't know. Somebody hired by the store to give advice on what to buy and what to wear to skiers.
2: How much was the parka?
0: $18. Well, look, there again, he showed me a cheaper one, but he didn't advise it. He said I should have one that's tight at the cuffs and the neck so the snow can't get in.
2: What was the cheaper parka? Sort of an off-the-shoulder with push-up sleeves?
0: Well, no. I mean, but this has got added features, you know, like a zipper pocket for your wallet, you know, stuff like that.
2: Wallet? Well, need a wallet. Won't be anything to go in it. Let's see, $32.50 plus 10 for lessons plus 18 for the parka.
0: $60.50, I know.
2: Well, that's $60 so far.
0: Yeah, well, I don't know. What do you think?
2: Well, you should take off a few pounds. You do need exercise. As we said, nothing is more important than to improve one's health.
0: Yeah, and when you look at it that way, I mean, $60 isn't much to improve one's health. Look, I'm sure I won't need another thing. I mean, that'll do it, you know?
2: Well, I have a feeling those may be famous last words, dear. You'd better help me look for your boots again. I simply can't find them, and you know they were $40, $50.
0: Oh, no.

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7: Good evening. Now your wave weather forecast for April in the Merrimack Valley. Clear skies, not as cool tonight. Low near 60. Southwest winds, 5 to 15 miles per hour. Plenty of blue skies, breezy for every Saturday, high around 84. Southeast winds, 10 to 20. Saturday night, skies will be mostly clear, below near 58. And having a look at Sunday, lots of blue skies, highs in the lower 80s. I'm WHAV meteorologist James Covington. Your next wave weather in 30 minutes.
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2: From Feature Story News in New York, I'm Mitch McCann with the Week in Review. New American tariffs of up to 12.5% on 60 of the country's trading partners took effect this week, covering virtually all goods imported into the United States. The duties imposed under Section 301 of the Trade Act replace a global 10% tariff that expired on Friday after reaching its statutory time limit, and they are designed to stand on firmer legal ground after the Supreme Court struck down Donald Trump's earlier tariff regime in February. The administration says that new levies target countries that have failed to prevent goods made with forced labour from entering global trade. Kate Fisher reports from Washington.
3: I'm sure they will be challenged, but this is a slightly stronger legal basis than the way Donald Trump previously tried to introduce tariffs. They're being imposed primarily under Section 301 of the 1974 Trade Act.
2: Andy Burnham was formally appointed British Prime Minister this week by King Charles III, becoming the seventh person to hold the office in just over a decade. In his first speech outside No. 10 Downing Street, the new Prime Minister pledged approximately $457 million in new funding to tackle homelessness and promised what he called a circuit breaker for Britain. Ollie Barrett in London says the new Prime Minister used his first Downing Street address to try and inject optimism into his vision for the country, something he and his allies believe was missing under his predecessor.
4: Andy Burnham trying in that speech outside Downing Street to inject some hope, some optimism, some positivity, not just into his message, but in his vision for the UK in the months and years ahead. He and those around him feel that that was sorely lacking.
2: The death toll from the Bundibugyo Ebola outbreak in the Democratic Republic of Congo reached 999 earlier this week, with nearly 2,500 confirmed cases recorded since the virus emerged in May. The World Health Organization and the Africa Centres for Disease Control and Prevention are supporting the DRC government's response, but the outbreak is spreading rapidly across five provinces in the east of the country. The DRC's previous deadliest Ebola outbreak, which began in 2018, killed around 2,300 people over 2 years, but the current outbreak has reached comparable levels in just 2 months. Chris Ochimaringa reports from Kinshasa.
5: Now, the DRC had its worst Ebola outbreak in 2018. That outbreak went on for 2 years, and there were about 2,300 people who died. But this latest outbreak, which is caused by a rare strain known as Bundibugyo, has only gone on for 2 months, and we are told that there are now 1,000 people who have died. So that has caused a lot of concern in the DRC and the neighbouring countries.
2: Protesters gathered across India on Friday as the youth-led Cockroach Junta Party has called for demonstrations in every district, demanding the resignation of the Education Minister over the NEET exam paper leak scandal. The Indian government has deployed 20 companies of Central Reserve Police to the capital, and Delhi Metro has shut at least 16 stations as crowds swell near the main protest site at Junta Manta. The movement has rejected the government's offer of talks, saying its core demand for the minister's removal has not been addressed. Ishan Garg reports from New Delhi.
6: The numbers at Jantar Mantar, which is just a few metres away from where I am, they are starting to swell up again, and this comes as the Cockroach Janata Party, which is the youth-led movement, they have called for a nationwide protest against the question of paper leaks, but also mainly demanding the resignation of India's education minister. They have released pamphlets to their supporters online saying that in every district of India, they should be organising some kind of demonstration, and they've also published a list of so-called do's and don'ts, what to do during a protest, emphasising that the protests need to remain peaceful.
2: And finally, the European Union has reached agreement on a 21st Russian sanctions package. It's a watered-down measure amid concerns from Greece over the economic impact of a full ban on the transport of Russian liquefied natural gas. William Densilo reports from Brussels.
7: The EU's Foreign Affairs Chief Kaja Kallas has described the sanctions package as the largest in the 4 years since Russia's full-scale invasion of Ukraine. 218 listings in total, including banks, crypto operators, shadow fleet vessels and military industrial entities. This 21st sanctions package was floated in early June, but has been held up amid concerns from Athens over a ban on the transport of Russian LNG. A compromise has been reached. An oil price cap set by the G7 is set to be in place for another year, but exemptions are in effect for companies seeking to transport Russian energy to third nations. Formal approval is still needed from the EU's 27 member states.
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8: Good evening. Now your wave weather forecast for Haverhill and the Merrimack Valley. Clear skies, not as cool tonight. Low near 60. Southwest winds, 5 to 15 miles per hour. Plenty of blue skies, breezy for every Saturday, high around 84. Southeast winds, 10 to 20. Saturday night, skies will be mostly clear, low near 58. And having a look at Sunday, lots of blue skies, highs in the lower 80s. I'm WHAV meteorologist James Covington. Your next wave weather in 30 minutes.
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4: Wave weather!
5: Good evening. Now your wave weather forecast for April and the Merrimack Valley. Clear skies, not as cool tonight, low near 60. Southwest winds, 5 to 15 miles per hour. Plenty of blue skies, breezy for Saturday, high around 84. Southeast winds, 10 to 20. Saturday night, skies will be mostly clear, below near 58. And having a look at Sunday, lots of blue skies, highs in the lower 80s. I'm WHAV meteorologist James Covington. Your next wave weather in 30 minutes.
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3: Good evening. Now your wave weather forecast for Haverhill and the Merrimack Valley. Clear skies, not as cool tonight. Low near 60. Southwest winds 5 to 15 miles per hour. Plenty of blue skies, breezy for every Saturday, high around 84. Southeast winds 10 to 20. Saturday night, skies will be mostly clear, low near 58. And having a look at Sunday, lots of blue skies, highs in the lower 80s. I'm WHAV meteorologist James Covington. Your next wave weather in 30 minutes.
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6: Good evening. Now your wave weather forecast for April in the Merrimack Valley. Clear skies, not as cool tonight, low near 60. Southwest winds, 5 to 15 miles per hour. Plenty of blue skies, breezy Friday, Saturday, high around 84. Southeast winds, 10 to 20. Saturday night, skies will be mostly clear, low near 58. And having a look at Sunday, lots of blue skies, highs in the lower 80s. I'm WHAV meteorologist James Covington. Your next wave weather in 30 minutes.
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4: Well, we are saying farewell this morning. 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
8: Good evening. Now your wave weather forecast for Haverhill and the Merrimack Valley. Clear skies, not as cool tonight. Low near 60. Southwest winds 5 to 15 miles per hour. Plenty of blue skies, breezy for every Saturday, the high around 84. Southeast winds 10 to 20. Saturday night, skies will be mostly clear, the low near 58. And having a look at Sunday, lots of blue skies, highs in the lower 80s. I'm WHAV meteorologist James Covington. Your next wave weather in 30 minutes.
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0: If I don't go home one of these days, I think I'll soon be wearing out my welcome.
1: Oh, never, Aunt Effie. You will never wear out your welcome.
0: Well, do you realize that I've been here over a month now?
1: Well, it's just wonderful having you.
2: What are you wearing out, Aunt Effie?
1: You know, we always love having you stay just as long as you like.
2: Aunt Effie, what are you wearing out?
0: What, dear?
1: Yes, what'd you say, Betsy?
2: What are you wearing out? Can't you buy a new one?
1: Oh, Betsy.
2: What's so funny?
0: Oh, nothing, dear. I said I was wearing out my welcome. That means to stay too long at somebody's house.
1: And I said she hadn't stayed too long at all.
2: Oh, no. I wish you lived with us all the time, Aunt Effie.
0: Oh, do you?
1: Oh, Betsy, don't climb all over Aunt Effie like
0: that,
1: honey.
0: Oh, Aunt Effie doesn't mind at all. Except that Aunt Effie really ought to go and take a look at that pot roast.
1: Certainly smells good, Aunt Effie. Mm-hmm. Betsy, pick up your crayons and things now before Daddy comes home. Daddy hates a mess all over the floor. Hello? Why, no, he's not, but I'm expecting him any minute. Can I have him call you? Oh, I see. Well, as far as I know, he'll be home all evening. Well, if it's important, I... It is. I see. Well, may I tell him who calls? I'm sorry, I didn't get that. Yes. All right, well, I will certainly. Yes.
2: Uh-huh. I think I see Daddy's car turning in the driveway.
1: Well, I'll certainly tell...
2: Mommy, yes. There's Daddy's car.
1: Hold on. He's just coming in, I think. Go yell at Daddy. Tell him he's wanted on the phone. Quick now, dear. Hurry up.
2: Daddy, Daddy!

0: For Pete's sake, I thought you said there was somebody waiting on the phone.
1: Well, yes, isn't he there? I told him to hold on. You were just coming in.
0: Isn't he there? The phone was hung up.
1: Well, now, that is impossible. I told him to hold on, then I set the phone down, went running to the back door so I could call you in the garage. Oh, dear, well, he said it was important.
2: Oh,
3: what's the matter now?
1: Well, he had a phone call, and I went to call him and set the phone down. When he got here, well...
3: Oh, I didn't know there was anyone on the wire.
1: Well,
3: I hung it up. I came in from the kitchen and passed the phone on my way upstairs, and I thought, well, somebody left the phone off the hook, so just hung it up.
1: Well, take off your overshoes, dear. You're dripping all over the new rug.
0: Well, it seems to me before anybody would hang up a phone, he'd at least ask if anybody's hanging on the wire.
1: But... Dear, never mind, dear. The man said he'd call back.
3: I guess I was right, dear. I am beginning to wear out my welcome.
1: Oh, now, don't be silly. He didn't mean anything, did you, dear?
0: Well,
1: anyhow, the man said he'd call back.
0: Who was it?
1: Well, I didn't get his name.
0: Well,
1: I can't help it, dear. I couldn't get it. I asked him and didn't get it, so I asked him again, and then I didn't have the nerve to ask him the third time.
0: Well, you could have asked him how to spell it.
1: Well, I could have, and it wouldn't have done much good. I didn't have a pencil or paper by the phone. As usual.
4: When are we going to eat? I'm hungry.
0: By gosh, that's going to be one of our New Year's resolutions around here. A pencil always by the telephone. Necessary, we'll have one on a chain that's chained to the wall.
1: Well, I guess we'll have to.
3: Is this tonight's paper?
0: Oh, yes.
3: Come on, Betsy. Minnie's not quite ready. You sit with Aunt Effie while I glance over the paper.
0: Now she's taking my paper again.
1: Well, she won't look at it very long.
0: Will I?
1: Thanks, darling. Don't be so cross. Haven't seen you all day.
0: Well, I'm sorry. But, darn it, Well, when a man calls and says it's important, then he gets hung up on.
1: Well, he also said he'd call back.
0: What did he sound like?
1: Well, I don't know. Sounded like a man. What do you mean?
0: Well,
1: what did he sound like?
0: I mean, high voice, low voice. Did he sound friendly or dignified?
1: Sure. Well,
0: or
1: he seemed very pleasant and a very nice voice. Said he was most anxious to talk to you, it was really very important, he said.
0: Hmm. Well, but that could be.
1: Well, he said it was so important that he wondered if he might be able to drop out here tonight.
0: Drop out here?
1: Mm-hmm. And I said, as far as I knew, you know, you were going to be home all evening. I'm sure you didn't mind, you know, if it's important as all that.
0: Uh-huh, yeah. Golly, I can't think what it could be.
1: I've told you all I know, dear.
0: Well, what did his name sound like?
1: I told you I didn't get it. I asked him twice, and I just didn't have the nerve.
0: You said all that. But what did the name sound like, can't you? I mean, Smith or Thompson, O'Malley?
1: I certainly hope I would have understood if it had been as simple as all that, honey. No, it didn't sound at all familiar. I mean, I just didn't get any of it. It was sort of like Kerthump.
4: Well, you asked what it sounded like.
0: Mr. Kerthump.
1: I'm giving you the impression of what it sounded like and why I didn't get it. It was as though he said, well, this is Mr. Kerthump. And I said, well, I'm terribly sorry. What was the name again? And he said it again. It was Mr. Kerthump.
0: Kerthump. Now, what? Hey, wait a minute. Could it have been Kerwin?
1: Kerwin. Well, I don't know. Well, it could have been.
0: I'll bet that's who it was. I'll bet.
1: Well, who's he?
0: Kerwin. He's the mayor's right-hand man.
1: The mayor? What do you have to do with the mayor?
0: Well, you seem to forget that you thought it would be very interesting if I were on the park board.
1: Oh, yeah.
3: If you were on the what?
0: Yeah, you know, when I got that ticket for jaywalking, the whole court case suddenly, you know, started to become a big local issue.
3: Well, I don't know.
0: The mayor doesn't like the chief of police because he didn't appoint him, and he wants to put in his own man. And he used the fact that I was innocently accused to question the local police methods. Oh, I don't know. I got very involved.
1: Well, the point is, Andy, that at the same time we had been discussing the park zoo, all of us in the women's club, and we said we thought it was time something was done about it. It is so run down, you know. And Mrs. Houston, she's in the women's club, knows the mayor, so I said to her at the time, I said, why not get my husband on the park board? Goodness, honey, I was half joking.
0: Yeah,
1: you know
0: I don't care. This Kerwin guy stopped me the other day. He said he wanted to talk to me, you know.
1: Yeah.
0: It was very important that he would give me a call very soon.
3: Oh, my goodness. You think you're going to be put on the park board?
0: Well, I don't know, of course. Just know that Kerwin wants to see me. What else could it be?
1: Oh, honey, how wonderful.
0: Yeah, well, look, if he's coming out tonight, we ought to eat and get through dinner.
1: Yeah.
0: I better change my shirt, I think, and shave.
1: Yeah, go do that before dinner, then.
0: Yeah.
1: It isn't quite ready.
0: Now, look, Betsy, honey, pick up your crayons and all those doll clothes.
3: Oh, my goodness,
0: stuff,
3: I'll go right upstairs and change my dress. What shall I put on?
1: Oh, well, Aunt Effie, either your blue silk or the print. I guess either one are very nice. Guess I better change, too, then.
3: You finish getting dinner while I change, and then I'll do the dishes while you change.
1: Yes, all right, Aunt Effie. Oh. Well, What's the matter?
0: Well, look, is she going to sit around while that guy is talking to me? I mean, well, I know I love Aunt Effie, but you know how she is. She'll start telling some long-winded story that she laughs and laughs at, all about crocheting a pillowcase or something.
1: Oh, don't worry. Now I'll handle it.
0: Well...
1: But I do think we all ought to be looking fairly decent. I mean, well, you want him to meet us anyhow, don't you?
0: No, of course.
1: Sure.
0: I just meant...
1: Yeah, I know, dear. Now, don't worry. Look, why don't I take a pie out of the freezer and let's plan to have our dessert with him? Apple pie and coffee.
0: Yeah.
1: How would that be?
0: That's wonderful.
1: Would
0: yes, that'd be wonderful.
1: Oh, darling, be quite a feather in your cap to be on the park board, huh? Wouldn't
0: yeah.
1: it?
0: Yeah.
1: Now, go shave and change your shirt and let's have dinner so we can be ready to receive him when he comes. Now, hurry, dear.
2: Pete's sakes, why the good dishes and the good silver?
4: Oh, just a minute. Betsy, your pink sash is in the top drawer. Now, hurry, dear.
1: He is coming for dinner.
2: For dinner?
1: He called while you were in the shower, and I said so, and he wondered how soon he could see you this evening, and he sounded so urgent. I said, well, why didn't he come out and take potluck with us?
0: Oh, my gosh. I don't think we should have asked him to
1: Well, he
0: dinner.
1: Sounded just delighted, dear. He said
0: he
1: he'd be right out, and, in fact, isn't that a car driving up now?
2: Oh, yeah.
1: Yes,
3: well,
1: yes, it is.
3: I'm all ready. Oh, how do I look?
1: Oh, just lovely, Aunt Effie. I just flew up and changed myself. Betsy!
0: Oh, for Pete's sake.
1: Up, dear. What is the matter? Light the candles on the table, Aunt Effie, please. Now, let's see. Is there anything
2: Could
1: else?
2: That guy's name have been Thorpe? Carl Thorpe?
1: Oh, yes, it could have been. Yes, that could have sounded like Chris Thumb, couldn't it? Carl
2: He's
1: Thorpe,
2: an
1: couldn't
2: insurance them? Salesman.
1: Oh.
2: I have been avoiding this guy for weeks. My secretary tells him I'm not in. I dodge around corners if I see him coming. Now you blindly invite him out for dinner.
1: I'm sorry, dear.
2: Oh, for Pete's sake, he'll be here half the night. He never stops talking, that guy. He's the kind of guy that hangs onto your lapels so you can't get away. Don't that look, that look, tell him I'm not here. Tell
1: Why,
2: him I'm
1: Chuck.
2: Suddenly called away. Tell him anything. I've got all the insurance I can handle. I am not going to spend the evening with that guy.
1: Now, don't be silly. It is too late now. You sit down and act as though you're glad to see him.
2: Oh, my God.
3: Well, it's too bad, but she didn't know.
2: I know, but for weeks I have been avoiding this guy.
4: Yeah, you come right in, Mr. Thorpe. My husband was just saying you two have been trying to get together for weeks.
2: Oh, my God. Oh, well, Mr. Thorpe. Well, come on in. Yes, indeed.
5: We'll return to the couple next door in just a moment.
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0: Honey. Honey, look at this in tonight's paper. Darling, where are you?
1: Well, I am right here, sitting 4 feet from you. Where are you going?
0: I didn't know.
1: Honestly, you like me to sit in the living room with you, and then you don't even know I'm here.
0: Yeah, I know, I'm sorry. And that wing-back chair goes up so high, I can never see around it. I didn't know you were there.
1: What's in the paper?
0: Oh, look at this. My advertising skiing lessons. 10 lessons for $6 down at the Y. Boy, that's cheap enough, huh?
1: You mean for Betsy?
0: Not for Betsy. I mean for me.
1: Skiing lessons?
0: Yeah. 10 lessons for $6.
1: Well, when do you ever go skiing, dear?
0: Well, I don't, but I mean, maybe I would if I took some lessons. Certainly be good for me. Never get any exercise, you know that.
1: Well, I know, dear, that is true, and you should. That's what Dr. Renning said, you should get more exercise.
0: 10 lessons for $6? They give lessons 3 times a week. Well, what do you think?
1: Well, if you want to, they certainly don't cost much.
0: No, that's the point.
1: I think if you do it, you really ought to go skiing, though.
0: Yeah, well, sure, I would.
1: Well, you got an idea several years ago that you were going to take up skiing, and you bought a lot of expensive clothes and boots and skis, and they're all in the attic. I think you went once, didn't you?
0: The year I bought that stuff, there was hardly any snow.
1: Well, it's all up there, so you wouldn't have to buy anything anyhow.
0: Yeah.
1: Frankly, dear, I think maybe it would be good for you.
0: Be good for
1: you.
0: You
1: do need the exercise. Maybe you could take off that little tire you're getting around your middle.
0: Yeah. Tire? What tire around my middle?
1: Well, you are a little heavier, dear, than you used to be.
0: Look,
1: you know
0: I
1: that.
0: Weigh the same I always have. Maybe I've buried 1 or 2 pounds, and that's all.
1: Well
0: I do. Now, look, let's not get... Where are my ski clothes?
1: In the attic.
0: Yeah, well, look, I'm going to go up and get them.
1: I hope you can still get into them. As I recall, you spent a small fortune getting yourself outfitted.
0: Still get in. Honest to Pete, I'll bring them down, and I'll prove it to you.
1: All right, dear.
0: All right.

0: Did you call me?
1: Yes, well, can you come up? I cannot find my ski clothes. Where the heck did you put them?
0: Oh, my goodness, I don't know, really. I haven't seen them for ages. Did you look in that old trunk?
1: Yes, I've looked in everything.
0: Oh, goodness, this attic is cold.
1: Yeah.
0: Ooh, what's in that box?
1: I don't know. It's a bunch of old curtains or something.
0: Now, let me think. There's no sense looking in that corner. That's just the Christmas tree decorations and empty boxes, ribbons, things like that.
1: Look, I had ski pants and that big wool jacket, remember? And some heavy wool socks and then boots.
0: Yes, I know. Oh, look, here's this box of snapshots. We're always going to paste them in a big scrapbook, and we never do it.
1: Honey.
0: Look, we even bought the book. We got about 4 pages of pictures pasted, and then we gave up.
1: Yeah, well, don't worry about that right now. Let's find
0: this. That's what we always say. Think I'll take them downstairs and make it one of our New Year's resolutions to get them all pasted in. Oh, look, I'd forgotten this one. Look there. Remember the picnic we went on with all that crowd from school? Who's this?
1: Oh, I don't know. I don't know.
0: You've got your arm around her.
1: Well, nevertheless, I still don't know.
0: Oh, and here's some we took of Betsy when she was 2 months old. Wasn't she darling?
1: Yes, she was darling. Now, come on, let's find my ski clothes, will you, honey? Come on, it's cold up here.
0: Well, lift this box over at the head of the stairs. I want to take that back down. Now, your ski things might be in this big carton. We've got a lot of wool stuff in here, and it is just possible. And I don't know why we saved so much stuff, and I thought I threw a lot out and we moved here. Now, aren't these your ski pants?
1: What? Yes. Oh, you got them. Thanks. Look, is my wool jacket there, too?
0: Just a minute. I think so. Yeah.
1: Look, now, where are my boots?
0: Your boots.
1: Yeah.
0: Well, I'll look for them. You take those things on down and also the box of pictures, if you will.
1: Hey, all right. You know, I think I'll call the Y and see about those ski lessons. You know, see if I can sign up.
0: All right, dear. Now, what did I have done to the boots?
1: I see. Uh-huh. Yes, that'll be fine. All right, then you put me down for the lessons. Piper. Piper, yes, 13 Rainbow Lane.
0: Well, I couldn't find your boots, and it was too cold to look anymore.
1: Uh-huh.
0: Dear?
1: Yes, that's right.
0: Oh, I'm sorry. I didn't know you were on the phone.
1: No, I wouldn't say I'm a beginner exactly. Just that I haven't done any skiing for some time, and I thought maybe it might be good for me to sort of brush up.
0: Brush up?
1: Oh, no. I think you could put

0: way down for the advanced course.
1: Are you crazy? The advanced course?
0: Thank you. Okay. Goodbye. What's the matter with you?
1: What's the matter with you? Signing up for the advanced course.
0: Look, I know what I am doing. No, wait, I'm going to try on these ski pants.
1: Dear?
0: Now, look, I know how to ski. It's just that I've never had any lessons on the fancy stuff, and it's what I need.
1: Well, I don't want to be a killjoy, but I do love you, and it worries me when you get overconfident.
0: I know how to ski. I went skiing all the time in college.
1: Where? On that nice, easy, gentle slope behind the boys' dormitory.
0: Now, that slope looked a lot easier than it was. Believe me, it is pretty darn tricky, that slope.
1: Oh, honey, don't dump your good slacks on the chair. Give them to me here, and I'll hang them up. They just came back from the cleaners.
0: Oh, yeah, I'm sorry. Thanks. I certainly do not know why you say I am overconfident.
1: Because I know you. After four lessons, you'll come charging home and think you're ready to tackle the Alps.
0: Yeah, well, maybe I will be.
1: Yeah.
0: One, anyhow. Then we'll have to take a trip to Europe just so I can show off.
1: Well, be fine with me. Oh, I do think it's good you're going to get some exercise. I really do, dear.
0: Oh, sure, now. Yeah, I got all my ski clothes and my boots and skis, so it isn't as though I had to, you know, lay out a lot of money for an outfit, you know?
1: Mm-hmm,
0: I mean,
1: sure.
0: That's really the best part of it. Quite a few of the guys I know go off on these weekend ski trips.
1: Well, it'll be good for you. Not only the exercise, but getting away from the family for a bit, too. What's the matter?
0: Nothing.
1: Can't you get into the pants?
0: Oh, yes, certainly I can. I just can't get them fastened.
1: Here, let me help you. They hook at the top here.
0: No. I can do it.
1: Hold your breath. Maybe that'll...
0: Where the heck is the hook?
1: Well, let me help you, dear.
0: I can do it. It's just that my shirt's in the way here.
1: Just a second.
0: There. Yeah, see? I told you I could get into them.
1: Well, you had better unhook them before it cuts you in two. Oh, you can't wear those, dear. They are much too tight. Why, you can hardly walk in them, much less go skiing.
0: Well, I don't see how they can be so tight. Then they must have shrunk.
1: Just lying in a box in the attic?
0: Did you put them in the washing machine or something?
1: No, dear, I would not put wool ski pants in a washing machine, really. For heaven's sakes, unhook them. Don't torture yourself.
0: Oh, boy. Well, guess you're right. I seem to have put on a little weight.
1: Well, not much, dear, but right around the middle, perhaps.
0: I'll tell you one thing. It's a darn good thing I'm going to take up skiing. I guess the exercise will really do me some good.
1: Of course it will, and I think it's wonderful you're getting an interest in something like an outdoor sport. Be the best thing in the world for you, honey. And my goodness, only $6 for 10 lessons.
0: Really,
1: $6.
0: Of course, I'm going to need new ski pants.
1: Oh, how much will they be?
0: Well, I don't know. I think I paid $15 for these.
1: Hmm.
0: I think.
1: Well, it'll be worth it, dear.
0: Yeah.
1: Now, we often spend money for things we don't have to have when we should spend money to improve our health.
0: Improve our health? That's right.
1: And when you start putting on even a little weight, it's much harder to take it off later.
0: Yeah. And I should take care of myself, you know what I mean? After all, statistics have proved that men don't live as long as women.
1: And overweight is one of the danger signs.
0: That's right. You know, I owe it to myself to watch it. After all, I got a wife and two children. I owe it to all of you to take care of myself.
1: Yes, you do.
0: I really do.
1: And now that we've talked each other into spending the money, why, you go buy some ski pants.
0: You know that sports shop down at the shopping center? It stays open late during the winter season.
1: Mm-hmm.
0: Why don't I take a run down there tonight?
1: Fine.
0: Yeah.
1: If you want to. Now, remember, all you need are ski pants.
0: Yeah.
1: This jacket is practically new, so don't let the man talk you into anything else, dear.
0: No.
1: $32.50
0: Cheapest ski pants he had. At any rate, they were the cheapest ones he'd sell me. He had some others there for much less, but he said he'd never advise me to get them. He said they'd be just throwing my money down the drain.
1: Guess it's better to throw it at him.
0: Look, I saw what he meant. The others were very sleazy material. I mean, they never would have kept me warm. I mean, these pants I got will last forever.
1: Yes, I guess so.
0: Look, I know how you feel, but that's what he said.
1: Yes, well...
0: Then, of course, I had to get this parka.
1: Parka? Why do we need a parka? You've got that wonderful wool jacket.
0: Look,
1: it's new,
0: I know.
1: Practically.
0: It seems that I am not supposed to wear anything wool like that to go skiing. The snow sticks to it. Well, I don't know. It's what the man said.
1: Well, who is this man who is such an authority?
0: I don't know. Somebody hired by the store to give advice on what to buy and what to wear to skiers.
1: How much was the parka?
0: $18. Well, look, there again, he showed me a cheaper one, but he didn't advise it. He said I should have one that's tight at the cuffs and the neck so the snow can't get in.
1: What was the cheaper parka? Sort of an off-the-shoulder with push-up sleeves?
0: Well, no. I mean, but this has got added features, you know, like a zipper pocket for your wallet. You know, stuff like that.
1: Wallet? Well, neither wallet. Won't be anything to go in it. Let's see, $32.50 plus 10 for lessons plus 18 for the parka.
0: $60.50, I know.
1: Well, that's $60 so far.
0: Yeah. Well, I don't know. What do you think?
1: Well, you should take off a few pounds. You do need exercise. As we said, nothing is more important than to improve one's health.
0: Yeah. And when you look at it that way, I mean, $60 isn't much to improve one's health. Look, I'm sure I won't need another thing. I mean, that'll do it, you know?
1: Well, I have a feeling those may be famous last words, dear. You'd better help me look for your boots again. I simply can't find them, and you know they were $40, $50.
0: Oh, no.

0: The Couple Next Door is written by Peg Lynch and stars Peg Lynch and Alan Bunn and is produced by Walter Hart.
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4: Good evening. Now your wave weather forecast for Haverhill and the Merrimack Valley. Clear skies, not as cool tonight. Low near 60. Southwest winds 5 to 15 miles per hour. Plenty of blue skies, breezy for every Saturday, high around 84. Southeast winds 10 to 20. Saturday night, skies will be mostly clear, low near 58. And having a look at Sunday, lots of blue skies, highs in the lower 80s. I'm WHAV meteorologist James Covington. Your next wave weather in 30 minutes.
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3: 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Recently, I spoke with Haverhill Fire Chief Christopher Sassati about the process of getting a new fire truck.
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3: Good evening. Now your wave weather forecast for Haverhill and the Merrimack Valley. Clear skies, not as cool tonight. Low near 60. Southwest winds 5 to 15 miles per hour. Plenty of blue skies, breezy for every Saturday, high around 84. Southeast winds 10 to 20. Saturday night, skies will be mostly clear, low near 58. And having a look at Sunday, lots of blue skies, highs in the lower 80s. I'm WHAV meteorologist James Covington. Your next wave weather in 30 minutes.
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6: Good evening. Now your wave weather forecast for April in the Merrimack Valley. Clear skies, not as cool tonight. Low near 60. Southwest winds, 5 to 15 miles per hour. Plenty of blue skies, breezy February Saturday, high around 84. Southeast winds, 10 to 20. Saturday night, skies will be mostly clear, below near 58. And having a look at Sunday, lots of blue skies, highs in the lower 80s. I'm WHAV meteorologist James Covington. Your next wave weather in 30 minutes.
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3: Good evening. Now your wave weather forecast for Haverhill and the Merrimack Valley. Clear skies, not as cool tonight. Low near 60. Southwest winds 5 to 15 miles per hour. Plenty of blue skies, breezy for every Saturday, high around 84. Southeast winds 10 to 20. Saturday night, skies will be mostly clear, low near 58. And having a look at Sunday, lots of blue skies, highs in the lower 80s. I'm WHAV meteorologist James Covington. Your next wave weather in 30 minutes.
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The event will be held Sunday, July 26th from 9 a.m. to 11 a.m., followed by a cookout at the Yacht Club. 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

0: Good evening. Now your wave weather forecast for Haverhill and the Merrimack Valley. Clear skies, not as cool tonight. Low near 60. Southwest winds 5 to 15 miles per hour. Plenty of blue skies. Breezy for every Saturday. High around 84. Southeast winds 10 to 20. Saturday night, skies will be mostly clear. Low near 58. And having a look at Sunday, lots of blue skies. Highs in the lower 80s. I'm WHAV meteorologist James Covington. Your next wave weather in 30 minutes.
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6: 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In the Edwin V. Johnson Newsroom, this is Jennifer Cosgrove.

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3: Good morning. Now your wave weather forecast for Haverhill and the Merrimack Valley. Plenty of blue skies, breezy for every Saturday. We have clear around 84. Southeast winds 10 to 20 miles per hour. Mostly clear tonight. We'll filter in 58. South winds 5 to 15. Lots of sunshine, high around 81 for every Sunday. Sunny, breezy, a bit warmer for Monday. Highs in the mid-80s. I'm WHAV meteorologist James Covington. Your next wave weather in 30 minutes.
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4: Wave weather.
5: Good morning. Now your wave weather forecast for April in the Merrimack Valley. Plenty of blue skies, breezy for every Saturday. We have climbed to around 84. Southeast winds 10 to 20 miles per hour. Mostly clear tonight. We'll fall around 58. South winds 5 to 15. Lots of sunshine. High around 81 for every Sunday. Sunny, breezy, a bit warmer for Monday. Highs in the mid-80s. I'm WHAV meteorologist James Covington. Your next wave weather in 30 minutes.
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2: Wave weather.
3: Good morning. Now your wave weather forecast for Haverhill and the Merrimack Valley. Plenty of blue skies, breezy February Saturday. We are climbed around 84. Southeast winds 10 to 20 miles per hour. Mostly clear tonight. We'll filter in 58. South winds 5 to 15. Lots of sunshine. High around 81 for every Sunday. Sunny, breezy, a bit warmer for Monday. Highs in the mid-80s. I'm WHAV meteorologist James Coffington. Your next wave weather in 30 minutes.
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2: 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In the Edwin B. Johnson Newsroom, this is Jennifer Cosgrove.

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4: Good morning. Now your wave weather forecast for April in the Merrimack Valley. Plenty of blue skies, breezy for every Saturday. We are climbed to around 84. Southeast winds 10 to 20 miles per hour. Mostly clear tonight. We'll filter in 58. South winds 5 to 15. Lots of sunshine, high around 81 for every Sunday. Sunny, breezy, a bit warmer for Monday. Highs in the mid-80s. I'm WHAV meteorologist James Covington. Your next wave weather in 30 minutes.
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3: 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An important part of the program is talking with area newsmakers, giving you a direct link and the latest information into what's happening in the greater Haverhill area. Recently, I spoke with Haverhill Fire Chief Christopher Sassati about the process of getting a new fire truck.
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3: Please join me Monday morning at around 8:15 when my guest is going to be Katie Cook, President and CEO of the Greater Haverhill Chamber of Commerce. And around 8:45, I'll be talking with State Senator Pavel Payano of the 1st Essex District. 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

0: 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Station WHAV operates on an assigned carrier frequency of 97.9 megahertz by authority of the Federal Communications Commission. WHAV is also heard on the web at whav.net and cable television stations across the region. 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
1: From Feature Story News in New York, I'm Mitch McCann with the Week in Review. New American tariffs of up to 12.5% on 60 of the country's trading partners took effect this week, covering virtually all goods imported into the United States. The duties imposed under Section 301 of the Trade Act replace a global 10% tariff that expired on Friday after reaching its statutory time limit, and they are designed to stand on firmer legal ground after the Supreme Court struck down Donald Trump's earlier tariff regime in February. The administration says that new levies target countries that have failed to prevent goods made with forced labor from entering global trade. Kate Fisher reports from Washington.
2: I'm sure they will be challenged, but this is a slightly stronger legal basis than the way Donald Trump previously tried to introduce tariffs. They're being imposed primarily under Section 301 of the 1974 Trade Act.
1: Andy Burnham was formally appointed British Prime Minister this week by King Charles III, becoming the seventh person to hold the office in just over a decade. In his first speech outside No. 10 Downing Street, the new Prime Minister pledged approximately $457 million in new funding to tackle homelessness and promised what he called a circuit breaker for Britain. Ollie Barrett in London says the new Prime Minister used his first Downing Street address to try and inject optimism into his vision for the country, something he and his allies believe was missing under his predecessor.
3: Andy Burnham trying in that speech outside Downing Street to inject some hope, some optimism, some positivity, not just into his message, but in his vision for the UK in the months and years ahead. He and those around him feel that that was sorely lacking.
1: The death toll from the Bundibugyo Ebola outbreak in the Democratic Republic of Congo reached 999 earlier this week, with nearly 2,500 confirmed cases recorded since the virus emerged in May. The World Health Organization and the Africa Centres for Disease Control and Prevention are supporting the DRC government's response, but the outbreak is spreading rapidly across five provinces in the east of the country. The DRC's previous deadliest Ebola outbreak, which began in 2018, killed around 2,300 people over 2 years, but the current outbreak has reached comparable levels in just 2 months. Chris Ochimaringa reports from Kinshasa.
4: Now, the DRC had its worst Ebola outbreak in 2018. That outbreak went on for 2 years, and there were about 2,300 people who died. But this latest outbreak, which is caused by a rare strain known as Bundibugyo, has only gone on for 2 months, and we are told that there are now 1,000 people who have died. So that has caused a lot of concern in the DRC and the neighboring countries.
1: Protesters gathered across India on Friday as the youth-led Cockroach Junta Party has called for demonstrations in every district, demanding the resignation of the education minister over the NEET exam paper leak scandal. The Indian government has deployed 20 companies of Central Reserve Police to the capital, and Delhi Metro has shut at least 16 stations as crowds swell near the main protest site at Junta Manta. The movement has rejected the government's offer of talks, saying its core demand for the minister's removal has not been addressed. Ishan Garg reports from New Delhi.
5: The numbers at Jantar Mantar, which is just a few metres away from where I am, they are starting to swell up again, and this comes as the Cockroach Janata Party, which is the youth-led movement, they have called for a nationwide protest against the question of paper leaks, but also mainly demanding the resignation of India's education minister. They have released pamphlets to their supporters online saying that in every district of India, they should be organising some kind of demonstration, and they've also publish a list of so-called do's and don'ts, what to do during a protest, emphasizing that the protests need to remain peaceful.
1: And finally, the European Union has reached agreement on a 21st Russian sanctions package. It's a watered-down measure amid concerns from Greece over the economic impact of a full ban on the transport of Russian liquefied natural gas. William Densilo reports from Brussels.
6: The EU's Foreign Affairs Chief Kaja Kallas has described the sanctions package as the largest in the 4 years since Russia's full-scale invasion of Ukraine. 218 listings in total, including banks, crypto operators, shadow fleet vessels and military industrial entities. This 21st sanctions package was floated in early June, but's been held up amid concerns from Athens over a ban on the transport of Russian LNG. A compromise has been reached. An oil price cap set by the G7 is set to be in place for another year, but exemptions are in effect for companies seeking to transport Russian energy to third nations. Formal approval is still needed from the EU's 27 member states.
1: From Feature Story News in New York, I'm Mitch McCann, and that was the Week in Review. Wave weather.
7: Good morning. Now your wave weather forecast for April in the Merrimack Valley. Plenty of blue skies, breezy for every Saturday. We are climbed to around 84. Southeast winds 10 to 20 miles per hour. Mostly clear tonight, will filter in 58, south winds 5 to 15. Lots of sunshine, high around 81 for every Sunday. Sunny, breezy, a bit warmer for Monday, highs in the mid-80s. I'm WHAV meteorologist James Covington. Your next wave weather in 30 minutes.
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4: Good morning. Now your wave weather forecast for Haverhill and the Merrimack Valley. Plenty of blue skies, breezy for every Saturday. We are climbed to around 84. Southeast winds 10 to 20 miles per hour. Mostly clear tonight. We'll filter in 58. South winds 5 to 15. Lots of sunshine. High around 81 for every Sunday. Sunny, breezy, a bit warmer for Monday. Highs in the mid-80s. I'm WHAV meteorologist James Covington. Your next Wave weather in 30 minutes.
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0: Today is July 25th. On this day in 1956, two ocean liners collided in thick fog approximately 50 miles south of Nantucket. The Stockholm had just left New York City bound for Sweden. The Andrea Doria was due to arrive in New York at 9 o'clock the following morning. The three-year-old Italian liner was not only one of the most luxurious vessels afloat, but was considered the safest. She had the latest radar scopes and was built with watertight compartments. Nevertheless, 11 hours after the Stockholm rammed her broadside, the Andrea Doria capsized and sank in 225 feet of water. Thanks to one of the most remarkable rescues ever conducted at sea, all of the 1,706 passengers and crew who survived the collision made it safely back to land. For more about this and other Mass Moments, go online to massmoments.org. 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
3: Good morning. Now your wave weather forecast for Haverhill and the Merrimack Valley. Plenty of blue skies, breezy for every Saturday. We are climbed to around 84. Southeast winds 10 to 20 miles per hour. Mostly clear tonight. We'll filter around 58. South winds 5 to 15. Lots of sunshine. High around 81 for every Sunday. Sunny, breezy, a bit warmer for Monday. Highs in the mid-80s. I'm WHAV meteorologist James Covington. Your next wave weather in 30 minutes.
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saw the Lincoln motor and it's really souped up. That Model A body makes it look like a pup's got 8 cylinders and uses them all. Got overdrive, just won't stall. With a 4-barrel carb and a dual exhaust, with 4 living gears you can really get lost. Got safety tubes, but I ain't scared. The brakes are good, tires fair. Pulled out of San Pedro late one night, the moon and the stars was shining bright. We was driving up Grapevine Hill, passing cars like they was standing still. All of a sudden, in a wink of an eye, a Cadillac sedan passed us by and said, boys, it's a mark for me. By then, the taillight was all you could see. Now the fellas ribbed me for being behind, so I thought I'd make the Lincoln unwind. Took my foot off the gas, and man alive, I shoved it on down into overdrive. Wound it up to 110, my speedometer said that I hit top end. My foot was glued like lead to the floor, that's all there is and there ain't no more. Now the boys all thought, lost my sense, and telephone poles looked like a picket fence. They said, slow down, I see spots, the lines on the road just look like dots. Took a corner, sideswiped the truck, crossed my fingers just for luck. My fenders was clicking the guardrail post, the guy beside me was white as a ghost.

0: out of the back when I started to gain on that Cadillac. Knew I could catch him, I thought I could pass. Don't you know by then we'd be low on gas. 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You could feel the tension, man, what a ride. 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Now all of a sudden she started knocking him down in the gym. 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Red light was blinking, the cops was after my hot rod Lincoln. 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And he said, son, you're gonna drive me to drinking if you don't stop driving that hot rod Lincoln.
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2: Author Michael Tugius will talk about his new book, In Deep Water, a true story of sharks, survival, and courage, in a talk at the Langley Adams Library in Groveland. The book follows the rescue of three friends when their boat sank in the Gulf of Mexico and no mayday call was sent. The chance of survival was less than 1%, and the trio faced 8-foot waves, circling sharks, jellyfish, and hypothermia. The free presentation, which will include slides, will be held Monday, August 3rd at 7 p.m. at the library located at 185 Groveland Street, Groveland. Tugius, who lives in Mendon, Massachusetts, is the author of 39 books. 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

0: Good morning. Now your wave weather forecast for April in the Merrimack Valley. Plenty of blue skies, breezy for every Saturday. We have climbed to around 84. Southeast winds 10 to 20 miles per hour. Mostly clear tonight. We'll filter in 58. South winds 5 to 15. Lots of sunshine. High around 81 for every Sunday. Sunny, breezy, a bit warmer for Monday. Highs in the mid-80s. I'm WHAV meteorologist James Covington. Your next wave weather in 30 minutes.
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0: 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A coverage disruption could be fatal. I'm Jackie Fortier, and this is your KFF Health News Minute. Darian Blackman switched to a new health insurer. Then came 6 weeks of confusion. Which plan would cover medication he needed after a heart transplant? Here's his wife, Sonia Smith.
1: He received some of his medications, but not all of them.
0: Blackman later collapsed and died. This couple's situation was extreme, but many Americans struggle to continue treatment as they switch to cheaper health plans. More states want to shame employers that use your tax dollars to cover health costs for their low-income workers. Some California lawmakers want to publicly identify large companies with employees enrolled in Medicaid. New Jersey will start fining businesses that have at least 50 employees on the government health insurance program. There's more at kffhealthnews.org.
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0: going out with him?
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0: Betty, is that Jimmy's ring you're wearing?
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3: Good morning. Now your wave weather forecast for Haverhill and the Merrimack Valley. Plenty of blue skies, breezy for every Saturday. We have climbed to around 84. Southeast winds 10 to 20 miles per hour. Mostly clear tonight. We'll fill around 58. South winds 5 to 15. Lots of sunshine, high around 81 for every Sunday. Sunny, breezy, a bit warmer for Monday. Highs in the mid-80s. I'm WHAV meteorologist James Covington. Your next wave weather in 30 minutes.
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2: 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In the Edwin B. Johnson Newsroom, this is Jennifer Cosgrove.

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6: Good morning. Now your Wave weather forecast for Haverhill and the Merrimack Valley. Plenty of blue skies, breezy for every Saturday. We have climbed to around 84. Southeast winds 10 to 20 miles per hour. Mostly clear tonight. We'll filter in 58. South winds 5 to 15. Lots of sunshine. High around 81 for every Sunday. Sunny, breezy, a bit warmer for Monday. Highs in the mid-80s. I'm WHAV meteorologist James Covington. Your next Wave weather in 30 minutes.
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black tape, you know, the band performs in the nude. He said, uh-uh,

0: This is Take Two Movie Review. I'm Mike Friend. This week, Catching Fire. In some offshore markets, the latest in the Evil Dead franchise, Evil Dead Burn, is actually called Evil Dead, Catching Fire. And lots of things do here. Anyway, it's hard to believe it's been 45 years since a young Sam Raimi unleashed this series on the world. Taking over from Lee Cronin, who did 2023's Evil Dead Rise, Sebastian Vanacek incorporates ever-improving technology and production to produce the goriest one yet. It should be noted that the CGI here is limited, as he emphasizes practical effects. To catch you up, the action in Evil Dead movies is sparked by so-called Deadites, who are demonic undead spirits described in the so-called Book of the Dead. Incantations from said book can then summon them, and their extraordinary and evil powers can be transferred between people like a disease. As with the earlier films, a de rigueur connection is established between a Deadite from an earlier installment, and then we're off to the races. In this one, Joseph, Hunter Duon, uncovers a special knife that can destroy Deadites, alarming Deadite Jessica from the last time, who appears on the scene and, after killing a couple of fishermen, goes after Joseph, who has a brother and a wife and a family situation full of simmering resentments, into which the Deadites inhabiting the characters set about settling scores using power tools, corkscrews, and other kitchen utensils. You get the idea. The supernatural horror is very much an extension of these emotional conflicts, lacking some of the humor from the earlier ventures, but adding some amazing camera work, long edit-free sequences, and some effective acting, especially from Lisa Hyla Yacoub, and Evil Dead Burn is a wild ride, if not for the faint of heart. This has been Take Two Movie Review. I'm Mike Friend. Catch up with us at take2moviereview.com and feed us back on our channel on YouTube.
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some of y'all never been down south too much. I'm gonna tell you a little bit about this so that you understand what I'm talking about. Down there we have a plant that grows out in the woods and the fields. Looks something like a turnip green. Nearby called it poke salad. Poke salad. Used to know a girl lived down there and she'd go out in the evenings and pick her a mess of it. Carry it home and cook it for supper. Cause that's about all they had to eat. They did all right. Down in Louisiana, where the alligators grow so mean.

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2: Wave weather.
3: Good morning. Now your wave weather forecast for Haverhill and the Merrimack Valley. Plenty of blue skies, breezy for every Saturday. We are climbed to around 84. Southeast winds 10 to 20 miles per hour. Mostly clear tonight. We'll filter in 58. South winds 5 to 15. Lots of sunshine. High around 81 for every Sunday. Sunny, breezy, a bit warmer for Monday. Highs in the mid-80s. I'm WHAV meteorologist James Covington. Your next wave weather in 30 minutes.
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2: Haverhill's Calvary Baptist Church is collecting new sneakers for its second annual back-to-school community block party and sneaker drive. The event will be held Saturday, August 15th at the church, 15 Ashland Street, Haverhill. 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The fee for vendors interested in participating is $20. Those interested in making a contribution to the sneaker drive or participating in the resource fair are advised to call Lily Williams at 508-663-8933. Last year, the church gave out 125 pairs of sneakers to deserving young people entering kindergarten to grade 12. 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In the Edwin B. Johnson Newsroom, this is Jennifer Cosgrove.

Kids now. Canada. 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
1: Sing it to me,
0: now.
2: Kick, boy.
0: Turn it up. Come on. Turn up that bass.
3: Kick.
0: Oh, yeah.
1: 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Come on.
0: Now, look here. I want that guitar to fall in on that. Turn it up now. Oh, yeah.

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2: In a world where every second counts, where truth is buried beneath noise, one name has advanced the power of facts for over a century. 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
4: Good morning. Now your wave weather forecast for April in the Merrimack Valley. Plenty of blue skies, breezy for every Saturday. We are climbed to around 84. Southeast winds 10 to 20 miles per hour. Mostly clear tonight. We'll filter in 58. South winds 5 to 15. Lots of sunshine, high around 81 for every Sunday. Sunny, breezy, a bit warmer for Monday. Highs in the mid-80s. I'm WHAV meteorologist James Covington. Your next wave weather in 30 minutes.
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3: 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An important part of the program is talking with area newsmakers, giving you a direct link and the latest information into what's happening in the greater Haverhill area. Recently, I spoke with Haverhill Fire Chief Christopher Sassati about the process of getting a new fire truck.
4: Just so you have an idea of how long it takes to get a piece of fire apparatus. That started in 23, and it's through pre-build and getting ready for build now. Hopefully the end of this year, beginning of next, we'll have a brand new ladder truck.
3: Please join me Monday morning at around 8:15 when my guest is going to be Katie Cook, President and CEO of the Greater Haverhill Chamber of Commerce. And around 8:45, I'll be talking with State Senator Pavel Payano of the 1st Essex District. 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
2: Wave weather.
3: Good morning. Now your wave weather forecast for Haverhill and the Merrimack Valley. Plenty of blue skies, breezy for every Saturday. We are climbed to around 84. Southeast winds 10 to 20 miles per hour. Mostly clear tonight. We'll filter in 58. South winds 5 to 15. Lots of sunshine. High around 81 for every Sunday. Sunny, breezy, a bit warmer for Monday. Highs in the mid-80s. I'm WHAV meteorologist James Covington. Your next wave weather in 30 minutes.
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3: The Haverhill Pride Coalition is recruiting volunteers and will be hosting a prospective member meeting Monday, July 27th at 6 p.m. at Pinnacle at Harbor Place, 2 Merrimack Street, Haverhill. 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The chairs of the group subcommittees will be on hand to share information about volunteer opportunities and the time commitment expected. 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In the Edwin B. Johnson Newsroom, this is Jennifer Cosgrove.

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6: Good morning. Now your wave weather forecast for Haverhill and the Merrimack Valley. Plenty of blue skies, breezy for every Saturday. We have climbed to around 84. Southeast winds 10 to 20 miles per hour. Mostly clear tonight. We'll fall around 58. South winds 5 to 15. Lots of sunshine. High around 81 for every Sunday. Sunny, breezy, a bit warmer for Monday. Highs in the mid-80s. I'm WHAV meteorologist James Covington. Your next wave weather in 30 minutes.
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2: Wave weather.
3: Good morning. Now your wave weather forecast for Haverhill and the Merrimack Valley. Plenty of blue skies, breezy for every Saturday. We are climbed to around 84. Southeast winds 10 to 20 miles per hour. Mostly clear tonight. We'll filter in 58. South winds 5 to 15. Lots of sunshine, high around 81 for every Sunday. Sunny, breezy, a bit warmer for Monday. Highs in the mid-80s. I'm WHAV meteorologist James Covington. Your next wave weather in 30 minutes.
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4: Wave weather!
5: Good morning. Now your wave weather forecast for April in the Merrimack Valley. Plenty of blue skies, breezy for every Saturday. We have climbed to around 84. Southeast winds 10 to 20 miles per hour. Mostly clear tonight. We'll filter in 58. South winds 5 to 15. Lots of sunshine. High around 81 for every Sunday. Sunny, breezy, a bit warmer for Monday. Highs in the mid-80s. I'm WHAV meteorologist James Covington. Your next wave weather in 30 minutes.
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2: From Feature Story News in New York, I'm Mitch McCann with the Week in Review. New American tariffs of up to 12.5% on 60 of the country's trading partners took effect this week, covering virtually all goods imported into the United States. The duties imposed under Section 301 of the Trade Act replace a global 10% tariff that expired on Friday after reaching its statutory time limit, and they are designed to stand on firmer legal ground after the Supreme Court struck down Donald Trump's earlier tariff regime in February. The administration says that new levies target countries that have failed to prevent goods made with forced labour from entering global trade. Kate Fisher reports from Washington.
3: I'm sure they will be challenged, but this is a slightly stronger legal basis than the way Donald Trump previously tried to introduce tariffs. They're being imposed primarily under Section 301 of the 1974 Trade Act.
2: Andy Burnham was formally appointed British Prime Minister this week by King Charles III, becoming the seventh person to hold the office in just over a decade. In his first speech outside No. 10 Downing Street, the new Prime Minister pledged approximately $457 million in new funding to tackle homelessness and promised what he called a circuit breaker for Britain. Ollie Barrett in London says the new Prime Minister used his first Downing Street address to try and inject optimism into his vision for the country, something he and his allies believe was missing under his predecessor.
4: Andy Burnham trying in that speech outside Downing Street to inject some hope, some optimism, some positivity, not just into his message, but in his vision for the UK in the months and years ahead. He and those around him feel that that was sorely lacking.
2: The death toll from the Bundibugyo Ebola outbreak in the Democratic Republic of Congo reached 999 earlier this week, with nearly 2,500 confirmed cases recorded since the virus emerged in May. The World Health Organization and the Africa Centres for Disease Control and Prevention are supporting the DRC government's response, but the outbreak is spreading rapidly across five provinces in the east of the country. The DRC's previous deadliest Ebola outbreak, which began in 2018, killed around 2,300 people over 2 years, but the current outbreak has reached comparable levels in just 2 months. Chris Ochimaringa reports from Kinshasa.
5: Now, the DRC had its worst Ebola outbreak in 2018. That outbreak went on for 2 years, and there were about 2,300 people who died. But this latest outbreak, which is caused by a rare strain known as Bundibugyo, has only gone on for 2 months, and we are told that there are now 1,000 people who have died. So that has caused a lot of concern in the DRC and the neighboring countries.
2: Protesters gathered across India on Friday as the youth-led Cockroach Junta Party has called for demonstrations in every district, demanding the resignation of the education minister over the NEET exam paper leak scandal. The Indian government has deployed 20 companies of Central Reserve Police to the capital, and Delhi Metro has shut at least 16 stations as crowds swell near the main protest site at Junta Manta. The movement has rejected the government's offer of talks, saying its core demand for the minister's removal has not been addressed. Ishan Garg reports from New Delhi.
6: The numbers at Jantar Mantar, which is just a few metres away from where I am, they are starting to swell up again, and this comes as the Cockroach Janata Party, which is the youth-led movement, they have called for a nationwide protest against the question of paper leaks, but also mainly demanding the resignation of India's education minister. They have released pamphlets to their supporters online saying that in every district of India, they should be organising some kind of demonstration, and they've also publish a list of so-called do's and don'ts, what to do during a protest, emphasizing that the protests need to remain peaceful.
2: And finally, the European Union has reached agreement on a 21st Russian sanctions package. It's a watered-down measure amid concerns from Greece over the economic impact of a full ban on the transport of Russian liquefied natural gas. William Densilow reports from Brussels.
7: The EU's Foreign Affairs Chief Kaja Kallas has described the sanctions package as the largest in the 4 years since Russia's full-scale invasion of Ukraine. 218 listings in total, including banks, crypto operators, shadow fleet vessels and military industrial entities. This 21st sanctions package was floated in early June, but has been held up amid concerns from Athens over a ban on the transport of Russian LNG. A compromise has been reached. An oil price cap set by the G7 is set to be in place for another year, but exemptions are in effect for companies seeking to transport Russian energy to third nations. Formal approval is still needed from the EU's 27 member states.
2: From Feature Story News in New York, I'm Mitch McCann, and that was The Week in Review. Wave weather!
0: Good afternoon. Now your wave weather forecast for Haverhill and the Merrimack Valley. Skies will be sunny, breezy for every Saturday afternoon with a climb to around 84. Wind from the southeast, 10 to 20 miles per hour. Mostly clear tonight, will further around 58. South winds, 5 to 15. Lots of sunshine, high around 81 for every Sunday. Sunny, breezy, a bit warmer for Monday. Highs in the mid-80s. I'm WHAV meteorologist James Covington. Your next wave weather in 30 minutes.
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0: 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Daytime cruises are 75 minutes long and sunset trips from 6 to 8 p.m. Meet some of Haverhill's bald eagles and the rest of the river's spectacular wildlife as you take in the beauty of the Merrimack that you just can't see from the land aboard the 30-passenger Rachel Carson. 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
3: National Beat Poet Laureate Mark Lippman will make the final stop of his vagabond poetry caravan at Haverhill's Whittier birthplace. Lippman launched his 6,500-mile journey around the United States with an appearance at Creative Haverhill in April of 2025. He received a $2,000 grant from the Haverhill Cultural Council toward his adventure. Lippman's Whittier birthplace appearance will be held Sunday, August 2nd at 2 p.m. The free event will be held in the Gus Roysch Welcome Center at the Whittier birthplace, 305 Whittier Road, Haverhill. 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In the Edwin V. Johnson Newsroom, this is Jennifer Cosgrove.

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7: Good afternoon. Now your wave weather forecast for Haverhill and the Merrimack Valley. Skies will be sunny, breezy February Saturday afternoon with a climb to around 84. Wind from the southeast, 10 to 20 miles per hour. Mostly clear tonight, will fall around 58. South winds, 5 to 15. Lots of sunshine, high around 81 February Sunday. Sunny, breezy, a bit warmer for Monday. Highs in the mid-80s. I'm WHAV meteorologist James Covington. Your next wave weather in 30 minutes.
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2: Wave weather.
3: Good afternoon. Now your wave weather forecast for Haverhill and the Merrimack Valley. Skies will be sunny, breezy February Saturday afternoon with a climb to around 84. Wind from the southeast, 10 to 20 miles per hour. Mostly clear tonight, will further around 58. South winds, 5 to 15. Lots of sunshine, high around 81 for every Sunday. Sunny, breezy, a bit warmer for Monday. Highs in the mid-80s. I'm WHAV meteorologist James Covington. Your next wave weather in 30 minutes.
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2: The Let's Paddle Haverhill event in August will take place on the Merrimack River. 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The river tour, which is a little more than 10 miles, should take about 3 hours. 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In the Edwin B. Johnson Newsroom, this is Jennifer Cosgrove.

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Daytime cruises are 75 minutes long and sunset trips from 6 to 8 p.m. Meet some of Haverhill's bald eagles and the rest of the river's spectacular wildlife as you take in the beauty of the Merrimack that you just can't see from the

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4: Wave weather.
5: Good afternoon. Now your wave weather forecast for Haverhill and the Merrimack Valley. Skies will be sunny, breezy February Saturday afternoon with a climb to around 84. Wind from the southeast, 10 to 20 miles per hour. Mostly clear tonight, will further around 58. South winds, 5 to 15. Lots of sunshine, high around 81 for every Sunday. Sunny, breezy, a bit warmer for Monday. Highs in the mid-80s. I'm WHAV meteorologist James Covington. Your next wave weather in 30 minutes.
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0: This is Take Two Movie Review. I'm Mike Friend. This week, Catching Fire. In some offshore markets, the latest in the Evil Dead franchise, Evil Dead Burn, is actually called Evil Dead, Catching Fire. And lots of things do here. Anyway, it's hard to believe it's been 45 years since a young Sam Raimi unleashed this series on the world. Taking over from Lee Cronin, who did 2023's Evil Dead Rise, Sebastian Vanacek incorporates ever-improving technology and production to produce the goriest one yet. It should be noted that the CGI here is limited, as he emphasizes practical effects. To catch you up, the action in Evil Dead movies is sparked by so-called Deadites, who are demonic undead spirits described in the so-called Book of the Dead. Incantations from said book can then summon them, and their extraordinary and evil powers can be transferred between people like a disease. As with the earlier films, a de rigueur connection is established between a Deadite from an earlier installment, and then we're off to the races. In this one, Joseph, Hunter Duon, uncovers a special knife that can destroy Deadites, alarming Deadite Jessica from the last time, who appears on the scene and, after killing a couple of fishermen, goes after Joseph, who has a brother and a wife and a family situation full of simmering resentments, into which the Deadites inhabiting the characters set about settling scores using power tools, corkscrews, and other kitchen utensils. You get the idea. The supernatural horror is very much an extension of these emotional conflicts, lacking some of the humor from the earlier ventures, but adding some amazing camera work, long edit-free sequences, and some effective acting, especially from Lisa Hyla Yacoub, and Evil Dead Burn is a wild ride, if not for the faint of heart. This has been Take Two Movie Review. I'm Mike Friend. Catch up with us at Take2MovieReview.com and feed us back on our channel on YouTube.
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3: 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An important part of the program is talking with area newsmakers, giving you a direct link and the latest information into what's happening in the greater Haverhill area. Recently, I spoke with Haverhill Fire Chief Christopher Sassati about the process of getting a new fire truck.
4: Just so you have an idea of how long it takes to get a piece of fire apparatus. 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Hopefully, the end of this year, beginning of next, we'll have a brand new ladder truck.
3: 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And around 8:45, I'll be talking with State Senator Pavel Payano of the 1st Essex District. 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
7: 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In the Edwin B. Johnson Newsroom, this is Jennifer Cosgrove.

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3: Good afternoon. Now your wave weather forecast for Haverhill and the Merrimack Valley. Skies will be sunny, breezy February Saturday afternoon. We'll climb to around 84. Wind from the southeast, 10 to 20 miles per hour. Mostly clear tonight. We'll further around 58. South winds, 5 to 15. Lots of sunshine. High around 81 for every Sunday. Sunny, breezy, a bit warmer for Monday. Highs in the mid-80s. I'm WHAV meteorologist James Covington. Your next wave weather in 30 minutes.
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4: Wave weather!
5: Good afternoon. Now your wave weather forecast for Haverhill and the Merrimack Valley. Skies will be sunny, breezy for every Saturday afternoon. We'll climb to around 84. Wind from the southeast, 10 to 20 miles per hour. Mostly clear tonight. We'll fall around 58. South winds, 5 to 15. Lots of sunshine, high around 81 for every Sunday. Sunny, breezy, a bit warmer for Monday. Highs in the mid-80s. I'm WHAV meteorologist James Covington. Your next wave weather in 30 minutes.
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0: Today is July 25th. On this day in 1956, two ocean liners collided in thick fog approximately 50 miles south of Nantucket. The Stockholm had just left New York City bound for Sweden. The Andrea Doria was due to arrive in New York at 9 o'clock the following morning. The three-year-old Italian liner was not only one of the most luxurious vessels afloat, but was considered the safest. She had the latest radar scopes and was built with watertight compartments. Nevertheless, 11 hours after the Stockholm rammed her broadside, the Andrea Doria capsized and sank in 225 feet of water. Thanks to one of the most remarkable rescues ever conducted at sea, all of the 1,706 passengers and crew who survived the collision made it safely back to land. For more about this and other Mass Moments, go online to massmoments.org. 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
2: Wave weather.
3: Good afternoon. Now your wave weather forecast for Haverhill and the Merrimack Valley. Skies will be sunny, breezy for every Saturday afternoon with a climb to around 84. Wind from the southeast, 10 to 20 miles per hour. Mostly clear tonight, will fall around 58. South winds, 5 to 15. Lots of sunshine, high around 81 for every Sunday. Sunny, breezy, a bit warmer for Monday. Highs in the mid-80s. I'm WHAV meteorologist James Covington. Your next wave weather in 30 minutes.
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1: Wave weather!
2: Good afternoon. Now your wave weather forecast for Haverhill and the Merrimack Valley. Skies will be sunny, breezy for every Saturday afternoon with a climb to around 84. Wind from the southeast, 10 to 20 miles per hour. Mostly clear tonight, will fall around 58. South winds, 5 to 15. Lots of sunshine, high around 81 for every Sunday. Sunny, breezy, a bit warmer for Monday. Highs in the mid-80s. I'm WHAV meteorologist James Covington. Your next wave weather in 30 minutes.
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4: 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The free program will be held Tuesdays from 10 to 11 a.m. through Tuesday, August 25th. 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The group will meet outside on the grass unless it's raining. Then the event will be held in the Whittier Birthplace Visitor Center. Those attending are advised to bring blankets and chairs. The target age is 3 to 5 year olds, but younger and older children are welcome. The Whittier Birthplace is located at 305 Whittier Road, Haverhill. 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In the Edwin B. Johnson Newsroom, this is Jennifer Cosgrove.

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1: Wave weather.
2: Good afternoon. Now your wave weather forecast for Haverhill and the Merrimack Valley. Skies will be sunny, breezy for every Saturday afternoon. We will climb to around 84. Wind from the southeast, 10 to 20 miles per hour. Mostly clear tonight. We'll further around 58. South winds, 5 to 15. Lots of sunshine. High around 81 for every Sunday. Sunny, breezy, a bit warmer for Monday. Highs in the mid-80s. I'm WHAV meteorologist James Covington. Your next wave weather in 30 minutes.
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2: Haverhill's Calvary Baptist Church is collecting new sneakers for its second annual back-to-school community block party and sneaker drive. The event will be held Saturday, August 15th at the church, 15 Ashland Street, Haverhill. Food and beverages will be available, and several community organizations are setting up resource tables. The fee for vendors interested in participating is $20. Those interested in making a contribution to the sneaker drive or participating in the resource fair are advised to call Lily Williams at 508-663-8933. Last year, the church gave out 125 pairs of sneakers to deserving young people entering kindergarten to grade 12. 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In the Edwin B. Johnson Newsroom, this is Jennifer Cosgrove.

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7: Good afternoon. Now your wave weather forecast for Haverhill and the Merrimack Valley. Skies will be sunny, breezy February Saturday afternoon with a climb to around 84. Wind from the southeast, 10 to 20 miles per hour. Mostly clear tonight, will fall around 58. South winds, 5 to 15. Lots of sunshine, high around 81 for every Sunday. Sunny, breezy, a bit warmer for Monday. Highs in the mid-80s. I'm WHAV meteorologist James Covington. Your next wave weather in 30 minutes.
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0: Sure, you've heard of night at the museum, but what happens when all the animals get tucked in? 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
2: 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I'm Jackie Fortier, and this is your KFF Health News Minute. Darian Blackman switched to a new health insurer. Then came 6 weeks of confusion. Which plan would cover medication he needed after a heart transplant? Here's his wife, Sonia Smith.
3: He received some of his medications, but not all of them.
2: Blackman later collapsed and died. This couple's situation was extreme, but many Americans struggle to continue treatment as they switch to cheaper health plans. 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Some California lawmakers want to publicly identify large companies with employees enrolled in Medicaid. New Jersey will start fining businesses that have at least 50 employees on the government health insurance program. 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
3: Good afternoon. Now your wave weather forecast for Haverhill and the Merrimack Valley. Skies will be sunny, breezy February Saturday afternoon with a climb to around 84. Wind from the southeast, 10 to 20 miles per hour. Mostly clear tonight, will fall around 58. South winds, 5 to 15. Lots of sunshine, high around 81 for every Sunday. Sunny, breezy, a bit warmer for Monday. Highs in the mid-80s. I'm WHAV meteorologist James Covington. Your next wave weather in 30 minutes.
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2: 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In the Edwin B. Johnson Newsroom, this is Jennifer Cosgrove.

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3: 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An important part of the program is talking with area newsmakers, giving you a direct link and the latest information into what's happening in the greater Haverhill area. Recently, I spoke with Haverhill Fire Chief Christopher Sassati about the process of getting a new fire truck.
4: 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Hopefully, the end of this year, beginning of next, we'll have a brand new ladder truck.
3: Please join me Monday morning at around 8:15 when my guest is going to be Katie Cook, President and CEO of the Greater Haverhill Chamber of Commerce. And around 8:45, I'll be talking with State Senator Pavel Payano of the 1st Essex District. 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

0: Good afternoon. Now your wave weather forecast for Haverhill and the Merrimack Valley. Skies will be sunny, breezy for every Saturday afternoon with a cloud to around 84. Wind from the southeast, 10 to 20 miles per hour. Mostly clear tonight, will further around 58. South winds, 5 to 15. Lots of sunshine, high around 81 for every Sunday. Sunny, breezy, a bit warmer for Monday. Highs in the mid-80s. I'm WHAV meteorologist James Covington. Your next wave weather in 30 minutes.
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5: National Beat Poet Laureate Mark Lippman will make the final stop of his Vagabond Poetry Caravan at Haverhill's Whittier birthplace. Lippman launched his 6,500-mile journey around the United States with an appearance at Creative Haverhill in April of 2025. He received a $2,000 grant from the Haverhill Cultural Council toward his adventure. Lippman's Whittier birthplace appearance will be held Sunday, August 2nd at 2 p.m. The free event will be held in the Gus Roysch Welcome Center at the Whittier birthplace, 305 Whittier Road, Haverhill. 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In the Edwin B. Johnson Newsroom, this is Jennifer Cosgrove.

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2: From Feature Story News in New York, I'm Mitch McCann with the Week in Review. New American tariffs of up to 12.5% on 60 of the country's trading partners took effect this week, covering virtually all goods imported into the United States. The duties imposed under Section 301 of the Trade Act replace a global 10% tariff that expired on Friday after reaching its statutory time limit, and they are designed to stand on firmer legal ground after the Supreme Court struck down Donald Trump's earlier tariff regime in February. The administration says that new levies target countries that have failed to prevent goods made with forced labor from entering global trade. Kate Fisher reports from Washington.
3: I'm sure they will be challenged, but this is a slightly stronger legal basis than the way Donald Trump previously tried to introduce tariffs. They're being imposed primarily under Section 301 of the 1974 Trade Act.
2: Andy Burnham was formally appointed British Prime Minister this week by King Charles III, becoming the seventh person to hold the office in just over a decade. In his first speech outside No. 10 Downing Street, the new Prime Minister pledged approximately $457 million in new funding to tackle homelessness and promised what he called a circuit breaker for Britain. Ollie Barrett in London says the new Prime Minister used his first Downing Street address to try and inject optimism into his vision for the country, something he and his allies believe was missing under his predecessor.
4: Andy Burnham trying in that speech outside Downing Street to inject some hope, some optimism, some positivity, not just into his message, but in his vision for the UK in the months and years ahead. He and those around him feel that that was sorely lacking.
2: The death toll from the Bundibugyo Ebola outbreak in the Democratic Republic of Congo reached 999 earlier this week, with nearly 2,500 confirmed cases recorded since the virus emerged in May. The World Health Organization and the Africa Centres for Disease Control and Prevention are supporting the DRC government's response, but the outbreak is spreading rapidly across five provinces in the east of the country. The DRC's previous deadliest Ebola outbreak, which began in 2018, killed around 2,300 people over 2 years, but the current outbreak has reached comparable levels in just 2 months. Chris Ochimaringa reports from Kinshasa.
5: Now, the DRC had its worst Ebola outbreak in 2018. That outbreak went on for 2 years, and there were about 2,300 people who died. But this latest outbreak, which is caused by a rare strain known as Bundibugyo, has only gone on for 2 months, and we are told that there are now 1,000 people who have died. So that has caused a lot of concern in the DRC and the neighboring countries.
2: Protesters gathered across India on Friday as the youth-led Cockroach Junta Party has called for demonstrations in every district, demanding the resignation of the education minister over the NEET exam paper leak scandal. The Indian government has deployed 20 companies of Central Reserve Police to the capital, and Delhi Metro has shut at least 16 stations as crowds swell near the main protest site at Junta Manta. The movement has rejected the government's offer of talks, saying its core demand for the minister's removal has not been addressed. Ishan Garg reports from New Delhi.
6: The numbers at Jantar Mantar, which is just a few metres away from where I am, they are starting to swell up again, and this comes as the Cockroach Janata Party, which is the youth-led movement, they have called for a nationwide protest against the question of paper leaks, but also mainly demanding the resignation of India's education minister. They have released pamphlets to their supporters online saying that in every district of India, they should be organising some kind of demonstration, and they've also publish a list of so-called do's and don'ts, what to do during a protest, emphasizing that the protests need to remain peaceful.
2: And finally, the European Union has reached agreement on a 21st Russian sanctions package. It's a watered-down measure amid concerns from Greece over the economic impact of a full ban on the transport of Russian liquefied natural gas. William Densilo reports from Brussels.
7: The EU's Foreign Affairs Chief Kaja Kallas has described the sanctions package as the largest in the 4 years since Russia's full-scale invasion of Ukraine. 218 listings in total, including banks, crypto operators, shadow fleet vessels and military industrial entities. This 21st sanctions package was floated in early June, but has been held up amid concerns from Athens over a ban on the transport of Russian LNG. A compromise has been reached. An oil price cap set by the G7 is set to be in place for another year, but exemptions are in effect for companies seeking to transport Russian energy to third nations. Formal approval is still needed from the EU's 27 member states.
2: 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Wave weather.
0: Good evening. Now your wave weather forecast for Haverhill and the Merrimack Valley. Skies will be clear tonight, low around 54. North wind, 5 to 15 miles per hour. Plenty of blue skies for every Sunday, the high around 80. Northeast winds, 10 to 15. Clear skies Sunday night, low near 53. Wall-to-wall sunshine, a bit more humid for Monday, the high in the lower 80s. I'm WHAV meteorologist James Covington. Your next wave weather in 30 minutes.
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2: Author Michael Tugius will talk about his new book, In Deep Water, a true story of sharks, survival, and courage, in a talk at the Langley Adams Library in Groveland. The book follows the rescue of three friends when their boat sank in the Gulf of Mexico and no mayday call was sent. The chance of survival was less than 1%, and the trio faced 8-foot waves, circling sharks, jellyfish, and hypothermia. The free presentation, which will include slides, will be held Monday, August 3rd at 7 p.m. at the library located at 185 Groveland Street, Groveland. Tugius, who lives in Mendon, Massachusetts, is the author of 39 books. 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In the Edwin B. Johnson Newsroom, this is Jennifer Cosgrove.

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4: Wave weather!
5: Good evening. Now your wave weather forecast for Haverhill and the Merrimack Valley. Skies will be clear tonight, low around 54. North wind, 5 to 15 miles per hour. Plenty of blue skies for every Sunday, the high around 80. Northeast winds, 10 to 15. Clear skies, Sunday night, low near 53. Wall-to-wall sunshine, a bit more humid for Monday, the high in the lower 80s. I'm WHAV meteorologist James Covington. Your next Wave weather in 30 minutes.
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2: Good evening. Now your wave weather forecast for Haverhill and the Merrimack Valley. Skies will be clear tonight, low around 54. North winds 5 to 15 miles per hour. Plenty of blue skies for every Sunday, high around 80. Northeast winds 10 to 15. Clear skies Sunday night, low near 53. Wall-to-wall sunshine, a bit more humid for Monday, high in the lower 80s. I'm WHAV meteorologist James Covington. Your next wave weather in 30 minutes.
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2: 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In the Edwin B. Johnson Newsroom, this is Jennifer Cosgrove.

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4: Good evening. Now your wave weather forecast for April on the Merrimack Valley. Skies will be clear tonight, low around 54. North wind, 5 to 15 miles per hour. Plenty of blue skies for every Sunday, the high around 80. Northeast winds, 10 to 15. Clear skies, Sunday night, low near 53. Wall-to-wall sunshine, a bit more humid for Monday, the high in the lower 80s. I'm WHAV meteorologist James Covington. Your next wave weather in 30 minutes.
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The Haverhill Pride Coalition is recruiting volunteers and will be hosting a prospective member meeting Monday, July 27th at 6 p.m. at Pinnacle at Harbor Place, 2 Merrimack Street, Haverhill. This no-commitment meeting will allow those interested in learning more about Haverhill Pride, as well as its mission and goal for the next year. The chairs of the group subcommittees will be on hand to share information about volunteer opportunities and the time commitment expected. Pizza, snacks, and non-alcoholic beverages will be served. Submit your own nonprofit events and announcement at least 3 weeks in advance. 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